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2: Tanya has a trending report on the way. She's cited.
3: Have you ever checked up on an ex from a secret account?
2: And someone's allegedly doing that?
3: Yeah.
2: Coming up next.
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0: All right, Tanya, trending report. Sisney, let's hone in on this. Here we go. Mm-hmm.
1: So the internet is convinced that Channing Tatum has a burner Instagram. Okay, so fans found an account called Bidness Nunya that reportedly has just one follower, and that one follower is Channing Tatum himself. So the account
0: Then none of your business would have been Channing Tatum.
1: Well, so the account was leaving comments on posts about his ex Zoe Kravitz and fiance Harry Styles. One comment was on a PDA photo of the two of them, and it said, "Just here for the hate." Another said that when they see Zoe and Harry, they think back to how her former fiance called her the most intentional person he knows. So nothing has been confirmed. Obviously, there's been no word from Channing or his team. Some people think that it could be a friend or a family member, not necessarily Channing himself. But the account is now reportedly gone or locked down.
0: So how did this sleuth figure it out? So how did he get caught? Because I'm walking this through myself, and I don't know. But if you were to do it, then is it because only one other person followed the None Your Business guy?
1: Yes. I think that's why people thought it was him, because it was only followed. The account had one follower, and it was Channing Tatum.
0: But why follow it? Why not just be None of Your Business?
2: Exactly. Why would he follow it?
1: That is like the one rule if you're going to have a burner account. Do not follow your burner account.
0: As your real name.
1: Yes.
0: See, this is why I wouldn't do it. Because I probably would have done the same thing.
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4: 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Julie B and Nick. Mornings on The One. If you missed this morning, you missed a lot.
5: All right, Julie B. Do couples ever argue about spending too much money on something?
6: Come on. Only if someone does.
5: Pretty much. It's going to happen. No matter what. Whether you like it or not, it will.
6: I think even if it's not that, and you may not think you're spending too much at all, but people have different spending styles. Mm-hmm. We'll call it that.
5: Styles. That's, yeah.
6: Different spending
5: Very
6: styles.
5: Diplomatic way of putting it there, Julie B. Well done.
6: Because, you know, the best couples are one that know how to save and one that maybe likes to spend it. Because then they balance each other out a little bit.
5: Yeah, all breaks even, eh?
6: Hopefully.
5: I wish.
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0: Just a programming note, tomorrow Oprah Winfrey is on. She's doing something super cool and experiential at Sphere in Las Vegas that she's going to tell us about tomorrow.
1: Very cool.
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0: All right, Ruby, let's bring it in. Everybody, huddle up, Ruby. So Ruby has a very pertinent question. Ruby?
1: Yes. So me and my sisters were having a wing woman debate because my older sister, being the older sister, thinks that she would be a better wing woman for our younger sister than I would be. But she's been single most of her life. And, you know, I've obviously been in a relationship for years. So I was like, there's no way you are going to be better at this. Like, I definitely could be a better wing woman. I think I'm just, I'm like social. Like, I could have a conversation with anyone. And my older sister, I don't feel like she's like that. She's a little more reserved. So I feel like I just would be that. That's why I would be a better wing woman.
0: I don't know if I'd choose you as my wing woman.
1: Oh, that's my gosh. Crazy.
0: I don't know.
2: Wow.
0: I don't know.
3: No, why? Because if your single sibling goes and like talks to some guy, you run the risk of that guy being attracted to the sister and she's single.
0: So you're safer with Ruby because she's married?
3: Yeah, 100%.
0: Yes. So I'm safer with you and Sissany as my wing people.
3: Yes, they see a
0: versus
3: ring
0: Michaela,
3: on the finger.
0: If she were out there winging, I might... Does that work? No, not really.
3: Well, you're looking for different things.
0: Yeah. Okay, understood. And once you choose this person or you wing this person for your sister, you will kind of own that connection.
3: Yes.
0: So I hope it goes well. Otherwise, it's going to be very difficult for your sis to have to let you down and the guy down. But keep us posted.
1: Yes.
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5: 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Julie B and Nick. Mornings on The One. This stuff happens all the time.
6: Something that is right around the corner and it will be here before we know it. 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
7: Halloween.
6: Halloween. Yeah, buddy.
7: Oh my goodness. There's been Halloween stuff in some stores for a while already.
6: Like just after Canada Day.
7: I went through Atwood yesterday and there are at least two houses that front yards are fully decorated with like 7, 8, 10 foot things like the skeleton or just crazy. It's
6: awesome.
7: Wild. Yeah, it was. I'm like, this is amazing already.
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11: A stretch of warm and pretty clear days right through the weekend. Clear tonight, but cool with a low of 4 degrees. The sun returns tomorrow, a few clouds in the morning with a high of 20. Clear for Friday night, low 7. Sunshine for Saturday and Sunday, highs near 22. And clear both nights with lows at about 8 degrees. Partly sunny for Monday and Tuesday with highs near 22.

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0: Our intern, Bella. Why is it that every intern who comes through here ends up throwing an ultimatum out? Remember last time? Sophia threw the ultimatum out? And now, intern Bella, tell us about this ultimatum. Why now and why?
1: I think I mentioned before that he had not been putting as much effort as I wanted to. And I think I've had numerous conversations with him. So essentially, I just told him, this is your last shot. Either you step up or I leave.
0: Now, what was his reaction to that? What did he say? How did he look? What was the body language?
1: I mean, obviously he felt guilty. He was definitely like, I feel bad for hurting you. And I was like, well, you've known this has been hurting me for a while. So I just need to see more from you. And he was like, okay, I can try, but I want to hang out with friends.
0: He didn't say I will? He didn't say I will? He said I can try?
2: I can try. I don't like
0: the odds of that.
3: Those aren't the words. Guard.
2: So?
0: No, you don't say I can try. You say I will do better.
2: I will.
1: Yeah. So
2: now what?
1: Well, I told him, I was like, I'm going to put you in the hot seat. I'm not going to ask to hang out anymore. It has to come from you now.
2: Ooh.
4: Yes.
2: Right?
0: Exactly. I don't know. I got to talk to your roommates about how they think this is going to go, but my feeling is not well.
2: Not well. I agree.
0: Yeah. Maybe it'll work. Maybe ultimatums will work for the first time ever in the history of a relationship this time. I don't know. Maybe.
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0: I'm trying to figure out what to do for Halloween on a first date.
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0: No, I'm just saying if that's you. 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
0: Halloween's a long ways out. 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
9: A stretch of warm and pretty clear days right through the weekend. Clear tonight, but cool with a low of 4 degrees. The sun returns tomorrow, a few clouds in the morning with a high of 20. Clear for Friday night, low 7. Sunshine for Saturday and Sunday, highs near 22. And clear both nights with lows at about 8 degrees. Partly sunny for Monday and Tuesday with highs near 22.

0: Are you hearing this inside your inner dialogue? Ha! Halloween's coming. Oh, I'm going to meet someone by then. Ah, my first date's going to be for Halloween. What's a great idea that's out of the box?
1: Sure.
0: Michaela might meet her guy by then. And what if he says, Michaela, what do you want to do? She might want to say, I want to go on a haunted hike. Would you?
2: Michaela?
3: Maybe not a hike, but something like a haunted house or
0: something. I was into this haunted hike until I read it's 3 hours.
1: It is 3 hours. That's a big commitment for a first date.
0: I got an idea for your first date on Halloween.
3: Okay.
0: A pumpkin carving competition. But the catch is, you have to carve the impression you had of the other person when you first met them. That's the face you need to carve.
1: How do you do that?
0: Well, for example, if you thought they were rambunctious, big open mouth and crazy eyed, or if you thought they were mean or rude or off-put, then you do a little bit of a grimacing face.
4: Respectfully, I feel like it's a terrible first date idea just because...
0: Well, you don't know because you're out of the game.
4: I think it's so cute.
5: That's like second or third date, but first date, you do not want to commit that much time to somebody. What if they are a dud and then you're stuck carving pumpkins with them for multiple, like...
0: Oh, you'd rather a 3-hour hike with...
5: No, I say a drink and that's it, because then you can get out. If you want to extend, you can, but then you have an hour.
0: You know, you went into all your dates pessimistically.
5: I did.
0: I go in open-minded. Like, hey, we have time to carve and toast the seeds.
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1: Waking up next to you. 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Show downtown what it's all about. Something kinda like we used to do. Break out the heels, break out the dress. As beautiful as when we first met.

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0: Kaylee's on the line. You're not invited to your husband's family's vacation? Why?
1: So I just got a text from my mother-in-law telling me that I'm not invited because she wants it only like her direct family and wants to spend time with her boys and her husbands and sons and like no spouses, no anyone else, just the four of them.
0: What's the reason?
1: I mean, I understand like they want one-on-one family time, but I was really hurt by it. And she like kind of, I feel like told me like you're not family. So I just, like, I don't know. I know, what? Right? Like, I don't know what to do. I don't know if to respect like what she like wants time with just like her husbands and sons, or like if I should be offended that like my mother-in-law specifically told me.
0: Here's, I wasn't allowed to go. I'm going to give you my guidance. Being offended has never helped anyone. Being offended is not productive. You're tied to this family. I say take it in stride, grin and bear it.
1: Yeah.
0: Enjoy.
1: I never thought about doing that. I mean,
0: yeah. Enjoy. Yeah, you can just reframe this to be an enjoying a fantastic weekend on your own.
2: Yeah.
0: Have fun. Wow. Now people are jealous. All right. Thank you, Kaylee. Appreciate you calling. Good luck.
1: Oh, well, thanks.
0: You know, you get offended. What does that do? It doesn't do anything but make you feel bad.
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0: I am the, I don't know if I'm the mascot, but definitely the number one advocate for side hustling. I've always had two or three things, sometimes nine things going at once. I like it.
1: A lot of plates spinning in the air.
0: A lot of plates spinning. Everybody's got a side hustle.

0: Thank you for being here. Ryan Seacrest, Sisney, and Tanya. One of the albums that defined the last decade, the Tens, arrived soon after it began in August of 2010. Katy Perry's massive record, Teenage Dream. It spawned multiple hits, California Girls, Firework, The One That Got Away. So many, in fact, Katy asked her label if it was normal. It was not. And it was almost impossible to match that success, which Katy soon had to come to terms with. And while marking its recent 16th anniversary, Katy shared her perspective on the highs and lows of that. You can search Katy Perry at onairwithryan.com.
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9: 101.7 weather. A stretch of warm and pretty clear days right through the weekend. Clear tonight, but cool with a low of 4 degrees. The sun returns tomorrow, a few clouds in the morning with a high of 20. Clear for Friday night, low 7. Sunshine for Saturday and Sunday, highs near 22. And clear both nights with lows at about 8 degrees. Partly sunny for Monday and Tuesday with highs near 22.

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1: 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She's taking over Sphere Vegas. 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
9: A stretch of warm and pretty clear days right through the weekend. Clear tonight, but cool with a low of 4 degrees. The sun returns tomorrow, a few clouds in the morning with a high of 20. Clear for Friday night, low 7. Sunshine for Saturday and Sunday, highs near 22. And clear both nights with lows at about 8 degrees. Partly sunny for Monday and Tuesday with highs near 22.

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0: With an update from CKNXNewsToday.ca, I'm Miranda Chant. Gray County municipalities will receive sharply different amounts of transition funding as part of a major road transfer plan taking effect next year. The county's providing more than $42 million over 10 years to help municipalities absorb additional road maintenance and capital costs. Owen Sound will receive the largest sum at about $15.25 million, followed by Hanover at $9 million. The restructuring follows months of discussion over road condition, asset values, and the long-term financial impact on municipalities. Most of the ownership changes are expected to take effect next summer. The former county works yard in Arthur has a new owner. The township of Wellington North has purchased the site at 399 Liza Street for $450,000. The property has been deemed surplus land for Wellington County following the opening of the new Arthur Garage on Wellington Road 109 in May 2025. It will continue to be used as an operations yard for the next few years as township staff work out long-term facility needs for both Arthur and Mount Forest. Here on Kinloss, families can learn how to keep their homes fire safe while also having a little fun next month. Janice McKay explains.
1: To mark Fire Prevention Week, the department is hosting three family-friendly open houses from 5 to 7 p.m. in October. The tour stops at the Ripley Huron Fire Station October 6th, the Lucknow Fire Department October 7th, and the Point Clark Lighthouse on October 8th. Attendees can meet first responders, check out emergency vehicles at the touch of truck, and enjoy free refreshments. The focus will center on lithium-ion battery safety, from smartphones and laptops to e-bikes and power tools.
0: Fire officials say to charge devices on hard, flat surfaces using manufacturer-approved chargers, avoid blocking exits while charging, and watch for warning signs like overheating or swelling. Meat and Money is up for grabs in a new fundraiser for United Way Perth Huron. The organization has launched the Meat and Moolah 50-50. The 14-week online-only fundraiser brings together meat producers from across the region with a series of draws. Prize packs will be drawn on October 5th and 19th, November 2nd and 16th, with the grand prize draw coming on November 30th. That will include 50% of ticket sales plus a smoker prize pack from Five Chicks and a Farmer. Businesses shouldn't expect Canada-U.S. relations to return to normal. That's the word of warning from a former Canadian ambassador to the United States. Kristen Hillman told the Global Business Forum in Banff she's been surprised to hear many business leaders saying they expect relations to settle eventually. She says Canadians have to be able to count on our own resilience and not assume close North American trade ties will always be on the table. For more on these and other stories, go to cknxnewstoday.ca.
2: News on the One, brought to you by McDonald's in Exeter, Goderich, Wingham, and Kincardine. 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
3: International team captain Jeff Ogilvie will be sending out an all-Canadian pairing in the first match of day two at the President's Cup. Listowel's Corey Connors and BC's Nick Taylor will go head-to-head against Scottie Scheffler and Sam Burns. Connors was in action on day one, losing his four-ball match as the U.S. jumped out to a 3-2 lead after the opening session. The Atlanta Falcons capitalized on the return of quarterback Michael Penix Jr., beating the Green Bay Packers 35-14 on Thursday Night Football. On the hard court, the Toronto Tempo closed out their inaugural WNBA season with a 95-81 loss to Connecticut. The Tempo finished the season with an 11-33 record. The Professional Women's Hockey League will return to a city it knows well for another league first later this season. After holding the first ever PWHL draft and first ever PWHL game in Toronto, the league plans to host its first all-star event in the city March 7th. The four-team three-on-three tournament will be played at Scotiabank Arena.
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3: Patches will lift this morning, leaving sunshine and a high of 19. Tonight, a few clouds. The foggy patches return overnight, a low of plus 5. Tomorrow, sunny, a high of 21. Right now, it's 6.
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6: It's the penultimate day of the 2026 International Plowing Match in Bruce County. And today, a queen will be crowned. Miranda Claver, Queen of the Furrow Committee Chair, says the final day of the competition has arrived with a busy schedule for the contestants.
7: Friday morning, they will get to deliver a prepared onstage speech for 2 to 3 minutes about anything agriculture or plowing match related. And then from there, the top five will be selected but not announced to the banquet later that night. Those top five will have to answer an onstage impromptu question. And then from answering those questions, they will announce the new Ontario Queen of the Furrow.
6: The IPM Celebration of Excellence will be held at the Mildmay Carrick Complex with doors opening at 5 p.m. Dinner will be provided by Gracie's Country Oven, and there's live music by Midnight Blue. Tickets can only be bought ahead of time online. 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
8: Today's best. Thank you very much, Miranda and Eric. It's 6:06. Good morning to you.
9: Hey, good morning. Welcome to Friday.
8: Friday. Day number four, of course, in the IPM, as Eric reminded us. You're going to be emceeing a little something-something tonight, IPM-related.
9: Yes, the Celebration of Excellence. We'll find out who the Queen of the Furrow is and more.
8: And we'll find out who won a little daily prize yesterday at the IPM and what you could win today and one big give and a whole lot more. Jonas Brothers on the one.

0: 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It is 6:14. Julie B and Nick, hello to you.
1: Hey, good morning. It's Friday. It's sunny. We're looking at a high around 19 today, and maybe some fog this morning on your drive. Just keep that in mind.
0: A little brisk to start, but yes, the weekend looking even better temperature-wise. So high five again, Mother Nature. International Plowing Match. You were there yesterday.
1: I was.
0: Location.
1: Yeah, another great day. I mean, weather-wise, they couldn't have written this script really any better. So that is not going to be an issue ever, other than it's a little dusty. The shoes I wore for 2 days got a good cleaning yesterday. Yeah. So just know that when you're heading there.
0: Well, congratulations to Lauren Peckman of Mild May. 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
1: Congratulations.
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1: But what can we win today, Nick?
0: $500 Alpi pizza oven from Water and Wellness in Walkerton.
1: Pizza oven.
0: There you go, buddy.
1: Yeah, and tomorrow will be a $500 gas card.
0: Courtesy of a listable hearing tomorrow. So you have to just stop by our tent in order to enter at the IPM.
1: Each day.
0: For these prizes. So
1: yeah.
0: Just keep that in mind, and hopefully we'll see you there. I'm going to be there later on today from 10 till 2, so hopefully I'll see you there.
1: So fun, and I'll be at the Celebration of Excellence emceeing tonight.
0: Yes.
1: When they announce the Queen of the Furrow and give out a bunch of other awards, the banquet's going to be a good time.
0: That one's in Mild May, not on like,
1: yes,
0: the
1: IPM. Yes, it's not at the IPM site. It is in Mild May. When you're planning it, you don't know if it is pouring rain. There wouldn't have been a whole lot of places to have this on site, so that's why they kind of plan it to be in one spot. And then there's a band, Midnight Blue.
0: And I do believe the Combine Demolition Derby goes today and tomorrow at the IPM.
1: It sure does. So many things happening.
0: Check out theipm.ca, the website there, which is essentially an app. So check that out, theipm.ca.
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1: Helch with Last Night, 101.7 The One, and Olivia Dean with So Easy before that. It's 6:23. Julie B. and Nick, hello to you.
2: Hey, good morning. In addition to the one big give chances to qualify today, some new stuff coming next week as well for prize giveaways. The Erin Fall Fair is coming up. We've got passes to give away. The Ag Society proud to present the 176th Erin Fall Fair Thanksgiving weekend.
1: Well, buddy, and in order to win this, all you got to do is text us the word FAIR on the CSN Collision Center studio line. That's F-A-I-R. Yes. We're kind of joking that some people may text the word F-A-R-E,
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1: FAIR, but, you know, like FAIR, like circus kind of type FAIR.
2: Kind of FAIR, yeah.
1: So just do that. We'll have some winners on Monday, October 5th, so still some time to enter that. But
2: yeah, all next week.
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0: With an update from CKNXNewsToday.ca, I'm Miranda Chant. Bray County municipalities will receive sharply different amounts of transition funding as part of a major road transfer plan taking effect next year. The county's providing more than $42 million over 10 years to help municipalities absorb additional road maintenance and capital costs. Owen Sound will receive the largest sum at about $15.25 million, followed by Hanover at $9 million. The restructuring follows months of discussion over road condition, asset values, and the long-term financial impact on municipalities. Most of the ownership changes are expected to take effect next summer. The former county works yard in Arthur has a new owner. The township of Wellington North has purchased the site at 399 Eliza Street for $450,000. It will continue to be used as an operations yard for the next few years as township staff work out long-term facility needs for both Arthur and Mount Forest. Here on Kinloss, families can learn how to keep their homes fire safe while also having a little fun next month. Janice McKay explains.
1: 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The tour stops at the Ripley Huron Fire Station October 6th, the Lucknow Fire Department October 7th, and the Point Clark Lighthouse on October 8th. Attendees can meet first responders, check out emergency vehicles at the touch of truck, and enjoy free refreshments. The focus will center on lithium-ion battery safety, from smartphones and laptops to e-bikes and power tools.
0: Fire officials say to charge devices on hard, flat surfaces using manufacturer-approved chargers, avoid blocking exits while charging, and watch for warning signs like overheating or swelling. Meat and Money is up for grabs in a new fundraiser for United Way Perth Huron. The organization has launched the Meat and Moolah 50-50. The 14-week online-only fundraiser brings together meat producers from across the region with a series of draws. Prize packs will be drawn on October 5th and 19th, November 2nd and 16th, with the grand prize draw coming on November 30th. That will include 50% of ticket sales plus a smoker prize pack from Five Chicks and a Farmer. Businesses shouldn't expect Canada-U.S. relations to return to normal. That's the word of warning from a former Canadian ambassador to the United States. Kristen Hillman told the Global Business Forum in Banff she's been surprised to hear many business leaders saying they expect relations to settle eventually. She says Canadians have to be able to count on our own resilience and not assume close North American trade ties will always be on the table. For more on these and other stories, go to cknxnewstoday.ca.
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0: Four teams clinch spots in the MLB postseason. The Cleveland Guardians, Chicago White Sox, Chicago Cubs, and San Diego Padres all won yesterday to officially punch their tickets for October baseball. The Guardians and White Sox are still battling for the AL Central title. The Texas Rangers and Houston Astros both won and are now tied for the AL West lead, but only one of them will make the playoffs. The Toronto Blue Jays, eliminated from playoff contention earlier this week, had the day off. Thursday night football saw the Atlanta Falcons beat the Green Bay Packers 35-14. In NHL preseason action, the Detroit Red Wings got by Buffalo 3-2 in overtime. The Edmonton Oilers beat the Vancouver Canucks 2-1, while the Calgary Flames lost 4-3 in a shootout to Seattle. The international team trails the U.S. 3-2 after day one of the President's Cup golf tournament. Listowel's Corey Connors and BC's Nick Taylor will be paired up today.
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0: Fog patches will lift this morning, leaving sunshine and a high of 19. Tonight, a few clouds. The foggy patches return overnight, a low of plus 5. Tomorrow, sunny, a high of 21. Right now, it's 6.
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4: If you haven't been to Bruce County's International Plowing Match this week, you're running out of chances. The IPM and Rural Expo takes place just outside Walkerton today and tomorrow. Bill Walker, one of the directors on the organizing committee, says there's something here for everyone.
5: Well, there's lots of cool events that have been here all week, but I got to tell you, certainly the dancing tractors are one of the highlights. The Canadian cowgirls that are on horses doing their show are fabulous. But there's just so much to see and do. I mean, from one end of the spectrum to the other, for kids, for family, it's really been, gratifying to see the number of people come out. And everybody that stops and talks all have a different favorite thing. There's the antiques and the steam show. There's the lifestyles tent. Obviously, the plowing is a big highlight for a lot of people who have never seen it.
4: Friday will also feature the Teeswater AgroParts Combine Demolition Derby, starting at 3:30. 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
6: Thanks very much, Eric. 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

0: 101.7 The One Young Bombs with Aloe Black with Better Day. It's 6:43, almost 44. Julie B. and Nick, hello to you.
1: Hey, good morning. A sunny day today with a high of 19, even warmer as we get through the weekend.
0: All right, Julie B. Apparently these are the least attractive pets.
1: Uh-oh.
0: And I don't know who has one for a pet, because why would you? This is an eHarmony survey. Least attractive pet. Nobody has a pet like this.
1: No, and so
0: it's an animal.
1: Why would it be an eHarmony survey unless it's like, hey, I'm not going to date you if you have one of these?
0: Yeah, like maybe you're a crocodile farmer, and you're like, no, I'm not going to deal with that crocodile farmer guy. No, thank you, sir. Nuh-uh. But maybe things worked for Lana Del Rey, because she went down to the bayou and met some guy that was doing all those bayou tours, and now they're married and happily ever after.
1: See, you never know where you're going to meet the one.
0: Indeed. I don't know if he has any crocodiles or alligators as pets, but and nobody on this planet. I bet you there's like six people on this planet who have a crocodile or an alligator as a pet.
1: Yeah.
0: And only because it comes to their backyard, because they leave meat in it.
1: Yeah, that's probably not something that's allowed to be a pet in many places.
0: No. So if you see your neighbor with something a little long and, you know, big teeth, maybe call the authorities. I don't know. Your celebrity status, Taylor Swift, a big day for her today, and some new movies. We'll find out some of that info next.
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0: 101.71 Taylor Swift. What? Nope. I was just listening to some Taylor Swift new music. You will hear a new Taylor Swift song for a breakfast boost next hour. And also after 7, you're going to have a chance to qualify for the one big give. That was Gautier, of course, with somebody that I used to know with Kimbra. 6:51, almost 52. Julie B and Nick, we're sitting around 4 right now, but warming up to 19 with some sunshine today and low 20s over the weekend.
1: That's going to be nice and sunshiny.
0: Right now, having a look in the world of celebrity, what is going on, Julie B?
1: Today is the day for Taylor's album, The Life of a Showgirl, the encore with 4 new tracks coming our way. Some people calling it essentially an EP, which she hasn't done in almost 2 decades. And the video for Patient Zero comes our way Sunday with Dakota Johnson and Colin Farrell starring. Yes, now music videos are starring famous people.
0: Yes, that will be a debut during the MTV Video Music Awards.
1: Yeah, that's also coming up Sunday.
0: At the movies, Prime Time is a psychological crime thriller starring Robert Pattinson as Chris Hansen. Remember To Catch a Predator?
1: Yeah.
0: Phoebe Bridgers also stars. And for the kids, Forgotten Island is about best friends Joe and Oresa. So they stumble upon a mysterious portal that transports them to Nakali, a fantastic island that's filled with magical creatures.
1: Netflix announced several family-oriented projects yesterday, beginning with Sesame Street, which it started streaming last year. But a new Sesame Street film is in development. Popular preschool series Gabby's Dollhouse getting a spinoff called Doozy's Doghouse, which follows Gabby's sister. That premieres November 9th, and the spinoff Gabby's Dollhouse Makers and Bakers will debut on December 9th, 4 holiday-themed episodes. And a new preschool series called Puppy Pirates has also been greenlit. Plus, on Netflix gaming side, K-pop Demon Hunters Ready, Set, Shine will be released September 29th.
0: U2 has announced it will celebrate its 50th anniversary later this year with the release of its 16th studio album, pardon me, Carnaval de Luz. The band's first full-length release since 2017, due out November 13th. Carnaval de Luz also features collaborations with Ryan Tedder, Martin Garrix, Brian Eno, and Daniel Lanois, as well as the final vocal performance from Dolly Parton.
1: And Saturday Night Live returning this weekend for its 52nd season with New York Knicks superstar Jalen Brunson hosting alongside musical guest Cat's Eye.
0: It's 6:54 now, and that is your celebrity status.
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0: With an update from CKNXNewsToday.ca, I'm Miranda Chant. The opening of Volkswagen's massive electric vehicle battery plant in southwestern Ontario has been pushed back 2 years to 2029. PowerCo Canada says the delay will allow the $7 billion factory in St. Thomas to align its timeline and product strategy with market demand and advances in battery technology. The plant was announced in 2023 with $700 million in federal funding and $500 million from Ontario. Grey County's plan to hand several county roads over to local municipalities will come with more than $42 million in transition funding. But as Adam Bell tells us, the amount each municipality will receive varies significantly.
1: The payments are part of a broader restructuring of Grey County's road network that will see municipalities take responsibility for several county roads running through urban areas. Grey County will also assume control of some local rural roads. County officials say the payments are intended to help municipalities manage the added operating and capital costs that will come with taking over the roads. A full breakdown of the payments made to municipalities can be found on our website.
0: Warden Andrea Matrosov says the changes are intended to give municipalities more control over roads within their built-up areas. The township of Wellington North has purchased the former county works yard in Arthur from Wellington County. The purchase for $450,000 was made public yesterday. The site will continue to be used as an operations yard for the next few years. After initial site improvements, the township plans to use the property during the 2026-27 winter season, especially for the storing of critical equipment and vehicles such as snowplows. Huron Kinloss Fire and Emergency Services is gearing up for Fire Prevention Week next month. A series of open houses are being planned at fire stations in Ripley on October 6th, Lucknow October 7th, and Point Clark Lighthouse October 8th. Families will be able to enjoy interactive kids' activities and a touch-a-truck display. Firefighters will also share essential battery safety tips under this year's theme, Charge into Fire Safety. Labor experts say the Liberal government's testing the limits of its powers to intervene in bargaining with proposed changes to the Canada Labor Code. The Liberal government's Bill C-39 proposes changing the language of Section 107 to explicitly state that the Labor Minister has the power to end a work stoppage when national interest is at stake. A spokesperson for the Federal Labor Department says the changes are clarifying an existing power, but lawyers and labor scholars argue the proposed changes would stretch Ottawa's authority. For more on these and other stories, go to cknxnewstoday.ca.
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0: There will be an all-Canadian pairing for the international team in the first match of day two at the President's Cup. Listowel's Corey Connors and B.

0: sees Nick Taylor will go head-to-head against Scottie Scheffler and Sam Burns. Connors was in action on day one, losing his four-ball match as the U.S. jumped to a 3-3. Connors was in action on day one, losing his four-ball match as the U.S. jumped to a 3-2 lead. The Atlanta Falcons capitalized on the return of quarterback Michael Penix Jr., beating the Green Bay Packers 35-14 on Thursday Night Football. On the hard court, the Toronto Tempo closed out their inaugural WNBA season with a 95-81 loss to Connecticut. The Tempo finished the season with an 11-33 record. The Professional Women's Hockey League will return to a city it knows well for another league first later this season. After holding the first ever PWHL draft and first ever PWHL game in Toronto, the league plans to host its first all-star event in the city March 7th. The four-team three-on-three tournament will be played at Scotiabank Arena.
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0: Patches will lift this morning, leaving sunshine and a high of 19. Tonight, a few clouds. The foggy patches return overnight, a low of plus 5. Tomorrow, sunny, a high of 21. Right now, it's 6.
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4: It's the penultimate day of the 2026 International Plowing Match in Bruce County. And today, a queen will be crowned. Miranda Claver, Queen of the Furrow Committee Chair, says the final day of the competition has arrived with a busy schedule for the contestants.
5: Friday morning, they will get to deliver a prepared on-stage speech for 2 to 3 minutes about anything agriculture or plowing match related. And then from there, the top five will be selected but not announced to the banquet later that night. Those top five will have to answer an on-stage impromptu question. And then from answering those questions, they will announce the new Ontario Queen of the Furrow.
4: The IPM Celebration of Excellence will be held at the Mildmay Carrick Complex with doors opening at 5 p.m. Dinner will be provided by Gracie's Country Oven, and there's live music by Midnight Blue. Tickets can only be bought ahead of time online. 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
6: Thank you very much, Miranda and Eric. It's 7:06. Good morning, Friday.
7: 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We have weekend celebrations on the way. 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
1: Wake up in the morning feeling like grab my glasses, I'm out the door, I'm gonna hit this city.
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0: 713, Julie B. and Nick.
1: We played that cue to call for the one big give.
0: With us, you got to be caller 7 in order to qualify.
1: Hello, the one.
2: Hi. Am I number 7?
1: You are number 7.
2: Oh, my gosh. Oh, my God. I've been trying for so long. You got to be kidding me.
1: Not at all. I wouldn't kid you about being number 7. That wouldn't be a very nice joke, would it?
2: No, I'm so excited. Thank you.
1: You're welcome. Who's this?
2: It's Teresa.
0: Teresa in Formosa, latest qualifier for the one big give.
1: Congratulations. You are now in the running for that grand prize worth over $9,000. The one big give presented by Westside Nurseries in Owen Sound. 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
0: And this has been week 3 of the One Big Gift qualifying. We'll have another winner of the qualifiers this week. 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

0: One Direction, 101.7 The One. It is 7:23. We're looking at a high of around 19 today with some sunshine and in the low 20s tomorrow and on Sunday. Mother Nature?
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1: Celebrating today, September 25th, happy birthday to Barry Underwood in Wingham. Happy first anniversary of your 70th birthday. Lots of love to you from Barb and Jill and Kyle and all the family and the Foxes, Kirkbys, and Hills.
0: Grandma Kay in Roxeter is 68 today. Happy birthday, Grandma Kay. We hope you have the best day celebrating with us. Lots of love from your number ones, Brad, Sherry, Quinton, Jordan, and Bennett.
1: Aaliyah Haggett in Godrich turning 16 tomorrow. Wishing you a very happy 16th birthday. Hope you enjoy your special day. That's love from Grandpa and Grandma Knight.
0: Harlow Stevenson in Kincardine turning 14 tomorrow. Harlow, Lolo Bean, Twiggy, Ginger Ninja, Leprechaun, Lewis. Lewis, wishing you a very happy 14th birthday with lots of love from all your friends and family.
1: And coming up on Sunday, Kathy and Brian Mugi, their 29th anniversary. They're from Cargill. Congratulations to Brian and Kathy. 29 years is a long time, so Brian tells us. Just kidding. Have a great day and a wonderful year. That's from the Lacey family.
0: And that's all we got. You can always get your celebrations to us and hear them again later on the website at 1017theone.ca.
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0: With an update from CKNXNewsToday.ca, I'm Miranda Chant. Gray County municipalities will receive sharply different amounts of transition funding as part of a major road transfer plan taking effect next year. County's providing more than $42 million over 10 years to help municipalities absorb additional road maintenance and capital costs. Owen Sound will receive the largest sum at about $15.25 million, followed by Hanover at $9 million. The restructuring follows months of discussion over road condition, asset values, and the long-term financial impact on municipalities. Most of the ownership changes are expected to take effect next summer. The former county works yard in Arthur has a new owner. The township of Wellington North has purchased the site at 399 Eliza Street for $450,000. It will continue to be used as an operations yard for the next few years as township staff work out long-term facility needs for both Arthur and Mount Forest. Here on Kinloss, families can learn how to keep their homes fire safe while also having a little fun next month. Janice McKay explains.
1: To mark Fire Prevention Week, the department is hosting three family-friendly open houses from 5 to 7 p.m. in October. The tour stops at the Ripley Huron Fire Station October 6th, the Lucknow Fire Department October 7th, and the Point Clark Lighthouse on October 8th. Attendees can meet first responders, check out emergency vehicles at the touch of truck, and enjoy free refreshments. The focus will center on lithium-ion battery safety, from smartphones and laptops to e-bikes and power tools.
0: Fire officials say to charge devices on hard, flat surfaces using manufacturer-approved chargers, avoid blocking exits while charging, and watch for warning signs like overheating or swelling. Meat and Money is up for grabs in a new fundraiser for United Way Perth Huron. The organization has launched the Meat and Moolah 50-50. The 14-week online-only fundraiser brings together meat producers from across the region with a series of draws. Prize packs will be drawn on October 5th and 19th, November 2nd and 16th, with the grand prize draw coming on November 30th. That will include 50% of ticket sales plus a smoker prize pack from Five Chicks and a Farmer. Businesses shouldn't expect Canada-U.S. relations to return to normal. That's the word of warning from a former Canadian ambassador to the United States. Kristen Hillman told the Global Business Forum in Banff she's been surprised to hear many business leaders saying they expect relations to settle eventually. She says Canadians have to be able to count on our own resilience and not assume close North American trade ties will always be on the table. For more on these and other stories, go to cknxnewstoday.ca.
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0: Four teams clinch spots in the MLB postseason. The Cleveland Guardians, Chicago White Sox, Chicago Cubs, and San Diego Padres all won yesterday to officially punch their tickets for October baseball. The Guardians and White Sox are still battling for the AL Central title. The Texas Rangers and Houston Astros both won and are now tied for the AL West lead, but only one of them will make the playoffs. The Toronto Blue Jays, eliminated from playoff contention earlier this week, had the day off. Thursday night football saw the Atlanta Falcons beat the Green Bay Packers 35-14. In NHL preseason action, the Detroit Red Wings got by Buffalo 3-2 in overtime. The Edmonton Oilers beat the Vancouver Canucks 2-1, while the Calgary Flames lost 4-3 in a shootout to Seattle. The international team trails the U.S. 3-2 after day one of the President's Cup golf tournament. Listowel's Corey Connors and BC's Nick Taylor will be paired up today.
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0: Fog patches will lift this morning, leaving sunshine and a high of 19. Tonight, a few clouds. The foggy patches return overnight, a low of plus 5. Tomorrow, sunny, a high of 21. Right now, it's 6.
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5: If you haven't been to Bruce County's International Plowing Match this week, you're running out of chances. The IPM and Rural Expo takes place just outside Walkerton today and tomorrow. Bill Walker, one of the directors on the organizing committee, says there's something here for everyone.
6: Well, there's lots of cool events that have been here all week, but I got to tell you, certainly the dancing tractors are one of the highlights. The Canadian cowgirls that are on horses doing their show are fabulous. But there's just so much to see and do. I mean, from one end of the spectrum to the other, for kids, for family, it's really been gratifying to see the number of people come out. And everybody that stops and talks all have a different favorite thing. There's the antiques and the steam show. There's the lifestyles tent. Obviously, the plowing is a big highlight for a lot of people who have never seen it.
5: Friday will also feature the Teeswater AgroParts Combine Demolition Derby, starting at 3:30. 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
7: 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Good morning to you.
8: 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And a little later this morning, we will talk to Bill Walker once again as our eye in the sky.
7: Yes. And a big thank you to pilot Tony Lang for getting him up there safely. And down safely.
8: And down. Yeah, that's important too.
7: That's the most important part. Also, breakfast boost coming up. It'll be new Taylor Swift.
8: Yes, it will.
7: From The Life of a Showgirl, the encore. And you ever have this for breakfast? Benson Boone on the one.

0: 101.71, Megan Trainor and Still Don't Care. Benson Boone as well. It's 7:42. Julie B. and Nick, hello to you.
1: Hello, good morning. Welcome to Friday, a sunny one, high around 19. Still chilly to start, though, only around 5 or so outside the one.
0: Let the weekend looking spectacular. Yeah, buddy. Day number 4 of the International Plowing Match. I'll be on location there from 10 till 2 later on.
1: Mm-hmm. We'll be hearing some reports about what's going on.
0: Breakfast. What'd you have for breakfast this morning there, Julie B?
1: I had an orange.
0: Oh, good for you.
1: And I'm going to have another one.
0: Yes, I see
1: and
0: it over
1: yogurt.
0: There. It's going to smell very fragrant in here. You ever have this for breakfast? Apparently 44% of us have this for breakfast on a semi-regular basis.
1: Semi-regular.
0: I am on. I'm one of those 44%, and in fact, we used it as a prize of Palooza question earlier this week.
1: Oh.
0: Pizza.
1: Yeah.
0: Pizza for breakfast.
1: I mean, if it's left over, yeah. Right? If you have some leftover.
0: Yeah, I mean,
1: over.
0: I'm not ordering it. Where are you going to order it from at 4:35 in the morning? But yes, I was... have usually some leftovers, and if there is leftovers, I like to not waste them and eat them.
1: Exactly. And there are people who they have to, like, their brain or their body just can't fathom supper time food for breakfast, and I get that, but we aren't those people.
0: No, we're not. I've had spaghetti for breakfast before.
1: Yes, you have.
0: And you know, there's also the flip side too. Some people can't have breakfast foods for dinner either.
1: That's true.
0: I think you may know one.
1: I live with one.
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0: All right, Taylor Swift of The Life of a Showgirl, The Encore.
1: The Encore. So not an all-new album, but 4 new tracks on it.
0: And this is one of them. Apparently it's about
1: Travis.
0: Her
1: husband.
0: It's about Travis. It's called Cleveland. New Taylor Swift. Today's Best Music, 101.7 The One.

0: Taylor Swift with Cleveland, a song inspired by Travis Kelce.
1: Yes, that's right. It's hometown. That's where he's from.
0: Yeah,
1: that's
0: apparently
1: what she says in there. He's already taken me to Cleveland, meaning I already met the family.
0: Him and his brother, they both played for the University of Cincinnati, the Bearcats, college football. And then, of course, one's now retired from the NFL and mm-hmm. one's still playing, having a decent year in year 37 for Mr. 87.
1: Travis Kelce.
0: But hopefully they don't win another Super Bowl. Go Bills, go.
1: I'd like to see your Bills win. If Toronto can't, you know, the Leafs can't do it for you in the winter.
0: I will cry like a baby if they win. Like,
1: of course you
0: I
1: will.
0: I will blubber like a baby. Like, I'll be on my knees and be like, oh, thank you, thank
1: Nick,
0: God.
1: I can blubber like a baby when somebody wins something and I've never met them before. You know, like it. If you just feel the emotion of whatever the event is, it's like, oh my gosh, that's so fantastic for them. I don't even know them and I'm crying.
0: No, hopefully it happens. Let's knock on wood to not jinx it, or maybe I just did. I don't know. In about 20 minutes, we'll have those movie passes and McDonald's combos for you to win for Prizepalooza.
1: Yes, right now, though, just ahead of her 8 o'clock news, Miranda's here with headlines.
2: Coming up at the top of the hour, Gray County municipalities taking over county roads will get vastly different amounts of transition funding. The former county works yard in Arthur has a new owner, and Huron Kinloss fire stations will open their doors to the public as part of Fire Prevention Week. These stories and more coming up at 8 o'clock.
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0: With an update from CKNXNewsToday.ca, I'm Miranda Chant. The opening of Volkswagen's massive electric vehicle battery plant in southwestern Ontario has been pushed back 2 years to 2029. PowerCo Canada says the delay will allow the $7 billion factory in St. Thomas to align its timeline and product strategy with market demand and advances in battery technology. The plant was announced in 2023 with $700 million in federal funding and $500 million from Ontario. Grey County's plan to hand several county roads over to local municipalities will come with more than $42 million in transition funding. But as Adam Bell tells us, the amount each municipality will receive varies significantly.
1: The payments are part of a broader restructuring of Grey County's road network that will see municipalities take responsibility for several county roads running through urban areas. Grey County will also assume control of some local rural roads. County officials say the payments are intended to help municipalities manage the added operating and capital costs that will come with taking over the roads. A full breakdown of the payments made to municipalities can be found on our website.
0: Warden Andrea Matrasov says the changes are intended to give municipalities more control over roads within their built-up areas. The township of Wellington North has purchased the former county works yard in Arthur from Wellington County. The purchase for $450,000 was made public yesterday. The site will continue to be used as an operations yard for the next few years. After initial site improvements, the township plans to use the property during the 2026-27 winter season, especially for the storing of critical equipment and vehicles such as snowplows. Huron Kinloss Fire and Emergency Services is gearing up for Fire Prevention Week next month. A series of open houses are being planned at fire stations in Ripley on October 6th, Lucknow October 7th, and Point Clark Lighthouse October 8th. Families will be able to enjoy interactive kids' activities and a touch-a-truck display. Firefighters will also share essential battery safety tips under this year's theme, Charge into Fire Safety. Labor experts say the Liberal government's testing the limits of its powers to intervene in bargaining with proposed changes to the Canada Labor Code. The Liberal government's Bill C-39 proposes changing the language of Section 107 to explicitly state that the Labor Minister has the power to end a work stoppage when national interest is at stake. A spokesperson for the Federal Labor Department says the changes are clarifying an existing power, but lawyers and labor scholars argue the proposed changes would stretch Ottawa's authority. For more on these and other stories, go to CKNXNewsToday.ca.
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0: Will be an all-Canadian pairing for the international team in the first match of Day 2 at the President's Cup. Listowel's Corey Connors and BC's Nick Taylor will go head-to-head against Scotty Scheffler and Sam Burns. Connors was in action on Day 1, losing his four-ball match as the U.S. jumped to a 3-2 lead. The Atlanta Falcons capitalized on the return of quarterback Michael Penix Jr., beating the Green Bay Packers 35-14 on Thursday Night Football. On the hard court, the Toronto Tempo closed out their inaugural WNBA season with a 95-81 loss to Connecticut. The Tempo finished.

0: finished the season with an 11-33 record. The Professional Women's Hockey League will return to a city it knows well for another league first later this season after holding the first ever PWHL draft and first ever PWHL game in Toronto. The league plans to host its first All-Star event in the city March 7th. The four-team three-on-three tournament will be played at Scotiabank Arena.
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0: fog patches will lift this morning, leaving sunshine and a high of 19. Tonight, a few clouds. The foggy patches return overnight, a low of plus 5. Tomorrow, sunny, a high of 21. Right now, it's 6.
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2: It's the penultimate day of the 2026 International Plowing Match in Bruce County. And today, a queen will be crowned. Miranda Claver, Queen of the Furrow Committee Chair, says the final day of the competition has arrived with a busy schedule for the contestants.
3: Friday morning, they will get to deliver a prepared on-stage speech for 2 to 3 minutes about anything agriculture or plowing match related. And then from there, the top five will be selected but not announced to the banquet later that night. Those top five will have to answer an on-stage impromptu question. And then from the answering those questions, they will announce the new Ontario Queen of the Furrow.
2: The IPM Celebration of Excellence will be held at the Mildmay Carrick Complex with doors opening at 5 p.m. Dinner will be provided by Gracie's Country Oven, and there's live music by Midnight Blue. Tickets can only be bought ahead of time online. 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
0: Today's best. Thanks very much, Eric, and thank you, Miranda. Julie B. and Nick here on the One Morning Show Prize-a-Palooza coming up soon.
4: That's right. Movie passes, McDonald's combos could be yours, but first we are going to check in with our eye in the sky for the International Plowing Match. Mr. Bill Walker with pilot Tony Lang. How are things going there, Bill?
5: Well, traffic again is flowing as it has been, just nice and steady. Lots of people, they tell us this will be one of the bigger days, of course, Friday, and then tomorrow probably the biggest. But traffic's moving well. No problems up here in the air from that perspective.
4: Excellent. And today is the first day of the Demolition Derby, I hear?
5: That is right. Both a parade and, I think, the Demolition Derby. So it should be an exciting day.
4: Yeah, the Combine Parade, and then that will be followed by the Teeswater Agro Parts Combine Demolition Derby. That sounds absolutely a must-see event.
5: That is correct, absolutely. And then, of course, you know, the Canadian Cowgirls, they've just been a sellout. Everybody I talk to loves it. Certainly the Dancing Tractors are fabulous, the great Canadian Lumberjacks. And today there are a bunch of speeches today from the Ontario Queen of the Furrow. They happen today, and then, of course, there is the Celebration Awards of Excellence tonight, and they will be crowned at that time.
4: Mr. Bill Walker with pilot Tony Lang, our eye in the sky for the IPM.
0: We'll hear from them again shortly. First, so let's get to it.
4: Prize of Palooza coming up, Post Malone on the One.

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0: All right, food-related question. Simple, let's get right to it. Julie B. gave me a cookie. What kind of cookie did Julie B. just give me?
1: Mm-hmm.
0: Like the flavor, not the brand or anything like that. In fact, it's not even a brand. What kind of cookie did Julie B. give me?
1: Take a guess.
0: 1-877-663-1017 on the CSN Collision Center studio line.
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0: All right, Prize of Palooza, and it's 8:19. Julie B. and Nick, we kind of got our right answer, but the person won earlier this week, so we can't give them the prize.
1: Yeah, you do have to wait 30 days to win again, so let's keep going.
0: We need a winner.
1: Hi, the one.
6: Hi, was it a peanut butter cookie?
1: It was not. I'm sorry. Thanks.
6: All right, thanks.
1: Bye. Hello, the one.
7: Hi, was it chocolate chip?
1: You're partially correct. How about that? Thanks. Hi, the one.
8: Hi, was it oatmeal chocolate chip?
1: There it was. Yep.
8: Yes.
1: Oatmeal chocolate chip. We had oatmeal raisin. We had oatmeal. We had just
0: macadamia
1: plain chocolate chip. Yeah, we had lots of great answers, but it was an oatmeal chocolate chip one this morning. Who's this?
8: It's Crystal Wales.
1: All right, Crystal, you're going to McDonald's and the movies.
8: Thank you.
0: Where is my husband on the one?

0: 101.7, the one. There's Ray. Where is my husband? Julie B and Nick here on your Friday morning. Welcome to it. It's almost the weekend. Lots going on. Hopefully you have some good plans.
1: Next week, September 30th, the National Day of Truth and Reconciliation. We are not going to be on the air. Once again on September 30th, because there's going to be some special program.
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1: And it also marks the 10th anniversary of Secret Path and how Gord Downey honored Chaney Wenjack's story and helped turn it into meaningful action with the Gord Downey and Chaney Wenjack Fund.
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0: an update from CKNXNewsToday.ca. I'm Miranda Chant. Businesses are being told not to expect a return to normal Canada-U.S. relations. Former Canadian ambassador to the United States, Kristen Hillman, says she has been surprised to hear business leaders' expectations that relations will eventually settle. She says since the deeply integrated economic ties between the two countries doesn't resonate with the current U.S. president, Canadians have to be able to count on their own resilience and not assume close North American trade ties will always be on the table. Hillman made the comments at the Global Business Forum in Banff. In our daily poll question powered by Walkerton Toyota, we're asking if you think Canada-U.S. relations will return to normal. Answer at cknxnewstoday.ca/poll. Gray County municipalities taking over county roads will get vastly different amounts of transition funding. The dozens of kilometers of county road will be transferred to lower-tier municipalities beginning June 1st. To help cover the new cost, municipalities will share $42.8 million over 10 years, with Owen Sound to get the largest sum of roughly $15.25 million. At the bottom end is Chatsworth getting only $185,000, while George and Bluffs will receive no transition payment. Gray County says the differences reflect the roads and infrastructure each municipality will be taking on. The former county works yard in Arthur is getting a second act. Property at 399 Eliza Street was deemed surplus by Wellington County last year and has now been sold to the Township of Wellington North for $450,000. The site will continue to be used as an operations yard for the next few years as staff work out long-term facility needs for Arthur and Mount Forest. As part of Fire Prevention Week, Huron-Kinloss Fire and Emergency Services will be inviting the public into fire stations. Open houses are being planned for the Ripley Fire Hall October 6th, the Lucknow Fire Station October 7th, and the Point Clark Lighthouse October 8th. The theme of the week is Charge into Fire Safety, with firefighters set to educate the public on essential battery charging safety tips. United Way Perth Huron has announced a new raffle that offers both money and meat. The Meat Moolah 50-50 is a 14-week online-only fundraiser that includes a series of draws. Prizes come from local meat producers. Draws will be done on October 5th and 19th and November 2nd and 16th. The grand prize draw is set for November 30th. For more on these and other stories, go to cknxnewstoday.ca.
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0: Four teams clinch spots in the MLB postseason. The Cleveland Guardians, Chicago White Sox, Chicago Cubs, and San Diego Padres all won yesterday to officially punch their tickets for October baseball. The Guardians and White Sox are still battling for the AL Central title. The Texas Rangers and Houston Astros both won and are now tied for the AL West lead, but only one of them will make the playoffs. The Toronto Blue Jays, eliminated from playoff contention earlier this week, had the day off. Thursday night football saw the Atlanta Falcons beat the Green Bay Packers 35-14. In NHL preseason action, the Detroit Red Wings got by Buffalo 3-2 in overtime. The Edmonton Oilers beat the Vancouver Canucks 2-1, while the Calgary Flames lost 4-3 in a shootout to Seattle. The international team trails the U.S. 3-2 after day one of the President's Cup golf tournament. Listowel's Corey Connors and BC's Nick Taylor will be paired up today.
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0: Fog patches will lift this morning, leaving sunshine and a high of 19. Tonight, a few clouds. The foggy patches return overnight, a low of plus 5. Tomorrow, sunny, a high of 21. Right now, it's 6.
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6: If you haven't been to Bruce County's International Plowing Match this week, you're running out of chances. The IPM and Rural Expo takes place just outside Walkerton today and tomorrow. Bill Walker, one of the directors on the organizing committee, says there's something here for everyone.
7: Well, there's lots of cool events that have been here all week, but I got to tell you, certainly the dancing tractors are one of the highlights. The Canadian cowgirls that are on horses doing their show are fabulous, but there's just so much to see and do. I mean, from one end of the spectrum to the other, for kids, for family, it's really been, gratifying to see the number of people come out, and everybody that stops and talks all have a different favorite thing. There's the antiques and the steam show. There's the lifestyles tent. Obviously, the plowing is a big highlight for a lot of people who have never seen it.
6: Friday will also feature the Teeswater AgroParts Combine Demolition Derby, starting at 3:30. From CKNXNewsToday.ca, I'm Eric Thompson with the IPM Match Minute. 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
0: Thanks very much, Eric and Miranda. It's Julie B here. Nick is on the road heading for the IPM, and very soon we're going to be talking with Bill Walker up in the plane with Tony Lang, our eyes in the sky. Right now, though, let's get things started. We've got Rihanna in a moment, just after Teddy Swims.

0: 101.7 The One, Rihanna saying SOS. It's Julie B here. Not saying that this morning. It's a beautiful day, 19 for the high. We're not quite there yet, though. So do bundle up if you're heading out to the IPM this morning. It looks like it's going to be another fantastic day there. And with our eye in the sky, Bill Walker with pilot Tony Lang. What's happening there?
1: Things are looking really good, Julie B. And thank you again to you and Nick for all of your help this week in supporting the IPM. Traffic is moving really, really well on the site. We're expecting a huge day today. And one of the highlights is going to be the Combine Parade and the Combine Demolition Derby. And, of course, the Intero Queen of the Furrow speeches.
0: Yes, and tonight is when we find out who wins.
1: That is correct. And I think there's going to be a celebrity MC there by the name of Julie B. who will make sure the show is done as professionally as your show every day.
0: Yeah, we'll see how that goes, because I hear you're going to be there, too.
1: I may mess you up a little bit, but you'll always recover and make us look both like stars.
0: So it's going to be another great day today and tomorrow at the IPM. Lots going on.
1: Absolutely. The chock-a-block full. The Ram Rodeo, of course, again, is there, and I heard yesterday it was just stellar. The cowgirls on their horses, always a salad, and of course the dancing tractors are just fabulous. So chock-a-block full of events for the whole family. Come and join us at the IPM 2026 in Walker, Ontario, and show your Bruce County pride.
0: And the traffic's moving well, though, right?
1: Traffic's moving really, really well, yeah. There's a steady stream, even the middle road that they open up when it gets fairly congested, starting to get backed up, but they're moving them in, and all kinds of people movers. So I think they've done a great job of getting people in and out safely.
0: They sure have. We'll talk to you again shortly.
1: Thanks, Julie B.

0: got.
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0: 101.7 The One. Confetti from Charlotte Cardin. Maybe there'll be some confetti flying tonight. Maybe not. We'll see. It's a lot to clean up, isn't it? We'll be at the Celebration of Excellence Banquet tonight for the IPM. That's where I'll be helping to MC. And one of the things happening is the crowning of the Queen of the Furrow for this year. So kind of a big day for some people. Right now, it's time for your one celebrity status. Today is also a big day for Taylor Swift. Her partially new album, The Life of a Showgirl, The Encore, has four new tracks on it. And the video for Patient Zero, that's going to be coming our way on Sunday with Dakota Johnson and Colin Farrell starring in the video. She is expected to premiere that video during the MTV VMAs on Sunday night. Now, Madonna leads the VMAs with 11 nominations, followed by Taylor with 9. Ariana Grande and Sabrina Carpenter have 7, and Bruno Mars with 6. Presenters include Alex Warren, Charlie XCX, David Corenswet, Jeff Probst from Survivor, and more. Snoop Dogg will be hosting the show, which opens with Madonna's first VMA performance in 23 years. That's all Sunday night. At the movies, Primetime is a psychological crime thriller starring Robert Pattinson as Chris Hansen from the show To Catch a Predator. Phoebe Bridgers also stars. The animated Forgotten Island is about best friends who stumble upon a mysterious portal that transports them to a fantastical island with magical creatures. And in Heart of the Beast, after surviving a plane crash, a former Special Forces soldier played by Brad Pitt finds himself trapped in the unforgiving Alaskan wilderness with his combat dog. So here's a tip. The good news, the film actually starts with a flash forward scene showing Odin the dog. So, you know, we don't have to worry about his fate through the whole movie. U2 has announced it'll celebrate its 50th anniversary later this year with the release of its 16th studio album. Carnaval de Luz features collaborations with lots of artists, including the final vocal performance from Dolly Parton. You can look for that November 13th. And Saturday Night Live returning this weekend for its 52nd season with New York Knicks superstar Jalen Brunson hosting alongside musical guest Cat's Eye. And that is your one celebrity status.
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0: With an update from CKNXNewsToday.ca, I'm Miranda Chant. Bray County municipalities will receive sharply different amounts of transition funding as part of a major road transfer plan taking effect next year. The county's providing more than $42 million over 10 years to help municipalities absorb additional road maintenance and capital costs. Owen Sound will receive the largest sum at about $15.25 million, followed by Hanover at $9 million. The restructuring follows months of discussion over road condition, asset values, and the long-term financial impact on municipalities. Most of the ownership changes are expected to take effect next summer. The former county works yard in Arthur has a new owner. The Township of Wellington North has purchased the site at 399 Eliza Street for $450,000. It will continue to be used as an operations yard for the next few years as township staff work out long-term facility needs for both Arthur and Mount Forest. Huron Kinloss families can learn how to keep their homes fire safe while also having a little fun next month. Janice McKay explains.
1: To mark Fire Prevention Week, the department is hosting three family-friendly open houses from 5 to 7 p.m. in October. The tour stops at the Ripley Huron Fire Station October 6th, the Lucknow Fire Department October 7th, and the Point Clark Lighthouse on October 8th. Attendees can meet first responders, check out emergency vehicles at the touch of a truck, and enjoy free refreshments. The focus will center on lithium-ion battery safety, from smartphones and laptops to e-bikes and power tools.
0: Fire officials say to charge devices on hard, flat surfaces using manufacturer-approved chargers, avoid blocking exits while charging, and watch for warning signs like overheating or swelling. Meat and Money is up for grabs in a new fundraiser for United Way Perth Huron. The organization has launched the Meat Moolah 50-50. The 14-week online-only fundraiser brings together meat producers from across the region with a series of draws. Prize packs will be drawn on October 5th and 19th, November 2nd and 16th, with the grand prize draw coming on November 30th. That will include 50% of ticket sales plus a smoker prize pack from five chicks and a farmer. Businesses shouldn't expect Canada-U.S. relations to return to normal. That's the word of warning from a former Canadian ambassador to the United States. Kristen Hillman told the Global Business Forum in Banff she's been surprised to hear many business leaders saying they expect relations to settle eventually. She says Canadians have to be able to count on our own resilience and not assume close North American trade ties will always be on the table. For more on these and other stories, go to cknxnewstoday.ca.
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0: Fog patches will lift this morning, leaving sunshine and a high of 19. Tonight, a few clouds. The foggy patches return overnight, a low of plus 5. Tomorrow, sunny, a high of 21. Right now, it's 6.
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5: It's the penultimate day of the 2026 International

0: plowing match in Bruce County. And today, a queen will be crowned. Miranda Claver, Queen of the Furrow Committee Chair, says the final day of the competition has arrived with a busy schedule for the contestants.
1: Friday morning, they will get to deliver a prepared onstage speech for 2 to 3 minutes about anything agriculture or plowing match related. And then from there, the top five will be selected but not announced to the banquet later that night. Those top five will have to answer an onstage impromptu question. And then from the answering those questions, they will announce the new Ontario Queen of the Furrow.
0: The IPM Celebration of Excellence will be held at the Mildmay Carrick Complex with doors opening at 5 p.m. Dinner will be provided by Gracie's Country Oven, and there's live music by Midnight Blue. Tickets can only be bought ahead of time online. 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
3: All right, thanks so much, Eric and Miranda, keeping us up to date on everything that's going on. And one more time to keep us up to date on how traffic and everything is looking, Bill Walker, our eye in the sky with pilot Tony Lang.
4: Well, the traffic is really moving well. There's more definitely volume this morning, which is great to see, and we knew Friday would be a big day. And thank you again for all of your support and promotion of the Plowing Match, and happy 100th anniversary to you.
3: No problem. We appreciate getting the word from what's happening where you are up in the sky every morning. And it looks like tomorrow's going to be a really busy day, too, though.
4: Absolutely. They tell us that always Saturday is the biggest day. Friday typically is the second biggest day. And by the volume of traffic that we can see here from the sky, I think that's going to hold true. Lots of great things going on. Again, a Ram Rodeo Tour. Today is the Combine Parade and Combine Demolition Derby. So that's always a fan favorite, I think. And certainly the dancing tractors and the showgirls. But there's so much to see. The Lifestyles tent, the steam. There's over 200, I believe, antique tractors and the steam show. Lots going on for the whole family.
3: And, yes, a big congratulations to the entire committee for putting this together. It's always a big endeavor, but well done.
4: Thank you so much, and we'll see you tonight at the awards banquet.

New music now. Stella Lefty, Boston. I like it when you're nice. I like it when you're nice to me. On 101.7 The One. On a-

0: 101.7 The One, some stereo love. Mia Martina wrapping up five in a row. Before that, we had Boston from Stella Lefty. A song that came out in March, but steadily climbed the Billboard Hot 100. It peaked at number two, probably because of that Ella Langley person who has now surpassed Mariah Carey as the longest standing song at number one on the Billboard Hot 100. Before that, it was like the longest standing non-holiday song. So we'll see how long she lasts, because she may need a couple more weeks to stave off Mariah this holiday season. We'll see. But that Boston single, fun fact, Noah Kahan has a songwriting credit on that. It wasn't intentional, but apparently Stella said she was doing the song, creating the song, writing the song, but she sort of inadvertently used some of his Stick Season from the melody of that song. So, you know, when his people contacted her people, they were happy to give him a songwriting credit so as not to, you know, worry about what happens with that song. Because it was doing so well, they can afford to share the wealth, I think. Coming up in a little bit, we may have that cue to call. No, we will. Sometime before 10 o'clock for the one big give. Be listening and be caller 7 when you hear it.
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0: 101.7 The One, nobody but me. Well, me and Michael Bublé. Oh, and yeah, maybe someone to qualify for the one big give. We need that this morning, too. Hi there, it's The One.
1: Hey, how are you?
0: I am good. How are you?
1: I'm good.
0: You want to be great?
1: Yes, I do.
0: Caller number 7.
1: Yay! Woo!
0: Who is this?
1: It's Sheena Carl.
0: Where are you from, Sheena?
1: I'm from Hanover.
0: Well, we're going to put your name into the one big give draw coming up October 30th.
1: Amazing.
0: It is pretty amazing, actually. She's not wrong. We've got a $9,000 prize pack with the One Big Give presented by Westside Nurseries in Owen Sound, who are contributing a $5,000 patio furniture set. Also, a $1,000 gift card for a spending spree from Beach Inn in Port Elgin. $1,000 cash from Graham's Construction. $1,000 gift card from Victor Lair Jewelers in Walkerton. And there's a new Lenovo laptop with a bag and wireless mouse, altogether worth over $1,000 from Schneider's Computing in Listowel, Stratford, Mitchell, and Exeter. All told, over $9,000 in prizes. So that's fantastic. And somebody is going to be winning that one coming up October 30th. So coming up this afternoon, though, a couple more chances to qualify. You can do that after 3 and after 5. It's a cue to text, though, so be listening for that as well. Throughout the weekend, you can still qualify online, or at least try to, by entering that way at 1017theone.ca. And remember, if you are a qualifier, each week we make a draw for a little something-something extra to help celebrate Julie B and Nick's 15th anniversary on the One Morning Show. Thanks to everybody for playing along. We're going to get to your forecast coming up.
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3: If you haven't been to Bruce County's International Plowing Match this week, you're running out of chances. The IPM and Rural Expo takes place just outside Walkerton today and tomorrow. Bill Walker, one of the directors on the organizing committee, says there's something here for everyone.
4: Well, there's lots of cool events that have been here all week, but I got to tell you, certainly the dancing tractors are one of the highlights. The Canadian cowgirls that are on horses doing their show are fabulous. But there's just so much to see and do. I mean, from one end of the spectrum to the other, for kids, for family, it's really been gratifying to see the number of people come out. And everybody that stops and talks all have a different favorite thing. There's the antiques and the steam show. There's the lifestyles tent. Obviously, the plowing is a big highlight for a lot of people who have never seen it.
3: Friday will also feature the Teeswater AgroParts Combine Demolition Derby, starting at 3:30. From CKNXNewsToday.ca, I'm Eric Thompson with the IPM Match Minute.
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0: Joining me now is Jess Miller, the office manager for the Howick Agricultural Society and the Howick Turnberry Fall Fairs coming up September 25th and 26th. Tell us a bit about what's going on.
6: I'm really excited for this year. We have a lot of new things. One of the things we're most excited for is some new mechanical rides this year.
0: And is there admission to the fair?
6: Admission by donation on Friday, and Saturday kids 12 and under are free and adults are $5. And then the wristbands for the inflatables and mechanical rides are $10 each. And we have a live band outside in the beer garden, the food trucks coming, all your favorite fair foods and some cold treats and other kids stuff going on. One of the things is through the library, they'll do a kids craft. We also have the kids pedal tractor pull. We have a baby show going on, pet show. And then for adults as well, we have a cornhole tournament and some line dancing lessons.
0: And where can people get more information, Jess?
6: They can get more information on our Facebook page, which is Howick Agricultural Society.
0: The Howick Turnberry Fall Fair, September 25th and 26th.
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0: Another beautiful day in Midwestern Ontario. No rain in sight till maybe next week sometime, Wednesday. We've got sunshine and 19 today, sunshine and 21 tomorrow, sunshine and 22 for Sunday, and still sun and cloud on Monday and Tuesday. Right now around the region, Listowel checking in at 12. It's 11 in Lions Head, Hanover at 11 this morning, and it's 12 in Wingham outside the one with Shakira. Those hips don't lie.

0: 101.7 The One. There's Magic and Rude. It is 9:52. Julie B here, 8 minutes away from a news update, the Match Minute, and of course everything IPM still happening today and tomorrow just outside of Walkerton at Lang Farms site. And Nick is going to be there reporting a little bit today for the next 4 hours or so, so you can keep up to date on what's happening there. And of course, always the IPM.ca. If you go there on your browser, it basically works like an app. It tells you everything that's happening, and there's a lot. If you've been listening this week, you know there is a lot going on. And then, of course, once that is all over next week, we're going to still have a lot going on, like we're giving away air and fall fair passes. You can text the word fair, F-A-I-R, to the CSN Collision Center studio line, and by doing that, you'll get your name into that draw. We'll be announcing some winners next, a week from Monday, I think, is when we'll be doing those. And, of course, the one big give continues. Two chances this afternoon to qualify with the cue to text on the One Afternoon Show. And the phrase that you text is one big give. Words, all letters, not a number, have to have spaces between the words. One big give when you hear the cue to text after 3 and after 5 weekday afternoons. And of course, online all the time, you can try to qualify that way too at 1017theone.ca. Good luck with all of that. Have yourselves a fantastic weekend, whatever you're up to. I'll talk to you again Monday morning, bright and early on the One Morning Show. Till then, be well, take care of each other.
1: Here on Perth, Crime Stoppers are asking for the public's assistance in identifying any suspects involved in a theft from a local business in St. Mary's. Police are investigating the theft of more than $70,000 from a trailer at the Super Splash Water Park located within the St. Mary's Quarry. The theft occurred sometime between 9:15 p.m. on June 8th and the early morning hours of June 9th. During this time, unknown suspects entered the property and removed items from the trailer. The stolen items include commercial-grade inflatables and essential power equipment. If you have any information regarding this crime or any other crime, please contact Crime Stoppers at 1-800-222-TIPS or submit a secure web tip at p3tips.com. You will remain anonymous, will not be required to testify in court, and may be eligible for a cash reward of up to $2,000. Remember, crime doesn't pay, but Crime Stoppers does.
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0: newstoday.ca. I'm Miranda Chant. Gray County municipalities taking over county roads will get vastly different amounts of transition funding. The dozens of kilometers of county road will be transferred to lower tier municipalities beginning June 1st. To help cover the new cost, municipalities will share $42.8 million over 10 years, with Owen Sound to get the largest sum of roughly $15.25 million. At the bottom end is Chatsworth getting only $185,000, while Georgian Bluffs will receive no transition payment. Gray County says the differences reflect the roads and infrastructure each municipality will be taking on. The former county works yard in Arthur is getting a second act. The property at 399 Eliza Street was deemed surplus by Wellington County last year and has now been sold to the Township of Wellington North for $450,000. The site will continue to be used as an operations yard for the next few years as staff work out long-term facility needs for both Arthur and Mount Forest. As part of Fire Prevention Week, Huron Kinloss Fire and Emergency Services will be inviting the public into fire stations across the township. Open houses are being planned for the Ripley Fire Hall on October 6th, the Lucknow Fire Station October 7th, and the Point Clark Lighthouse October 8th. The theme of the week is Charge Into Fire Safety, with firefighters set to educate the public on essential battery charging safety tips. Sunshine today, a high of 19. Tonight, a few clouds. Fog patches will develop overnight, a low of plus 5. Tomorrow, sunny, a high of 21. Right now, it's 9. For more on these and other stories, go to cknxnewstoday.ca.
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1: Good morning, International Plowing Match and Rural Expo. It is day number 4 here. Happy Friday to you. Don't forget to check out the IPM's app, which you can just simply open on your mobile browser at theipm.ca, and it is just everything you need at your fingertips. So all the information, including the schedule of events. One of the big highlights today, we got the parade going on at 11 with the combines going through here, and then they will destroy each other later on this afternoon for the Teeswater Agro Parts Combine Demolition Derby. I cannot wait to see some of that. That's just, I mean, come on, Demolition Derby, and that's combines. Of course, there's going to be lots of other things going on here. Come see for yourself. Come stop by our CKNX tent, where you have a chance to win a $500 value prize. And today it is a pizza oven, an outdoor pizza oven, courtesy of Water and Wellness in Walkerton. So just enter that for free here by stopping by the CKNX tent here at the International Plowing Match. Happy Friday. I'm Nick Sawicki.
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2: Sunshine today, the high going to 19. Tonight, a few clouds, fog patches developing overnight, the temperature falling to +5. Tomorrow, sunny, a high of 21.

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1: Good morning here at the International Plowing Match and Rural Expo in Walkerton, and it's day number 4. Happy Friday to you, and some of the things that you can check out today. We have the Ram Rodeo Tour that is continuing later on this afternoon. After the Combines do a wonderful parade throughout Tent City here at the IPM, then they will destroy each other at the Demolition Derby, proudly sponsored by Teeswater Agro Parts. Don't forget the Canadian Cowgirls Precision Drill Team. They are continuing their shows. We got one at 11 o'clock and at 2 p.m. this afternoon. They're continuing tomorrow as well, and the Demolition Derby continues tomorrow also here at the International Plowing Match and Rural Expo. 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And don't forget to stop by our CKNX tent here at the corner of Dodge and 3rd Street. 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

With an update from CKNXNewsToday.ca, I'm Miranda Chant. The township of Wellington North has purchased the former county works yard in Arthur from Wellington County. The purchase for $450,000 was made public yesterday. The site will continue to be used as an operations yard for the next few years. After initial site improvements, the township plans to use the property during the 2026-27 winter season, especially for storing of critical equipment and vehicles such as snowplows. Gray County municipalities will receive sharply different amounts of

0: Fundraiser that includes a series of draws. Prizes come from local meat producers. Draws will be done on October 5th and 19th and November 2nd and 16th. The grand prize draw is set for November 30th, with the winner getting half the 50-50 money and a smoker prize pack from Five Chicks and a Farmer. Sunshine today, a high of 19. Tonight, a few clouds. Fog patches developing overnight, a low of plus 5. Tomorrow, sunny, a high of 21. Right now, it's 13. For more on these and other stories, go to cknxnewstoday.ca.
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1: Good morning, International Plowing Match and Rural Expo. It's happening right now. Day number 4 continues tomorrow, of course. 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And it's got a full map of everything, schedule of events. There's some dancing tractors that are currently happening. The parade, the combine parade is going on this hour. And then early this afternoon, the Demolition Derby, proudly presented by Teeswater Agro Parts, where the combines will, demolition each other. Demise each other. It's going to be absolutely an amazing thing to watch. That will be going on tomorrow as well. And we also have the Canadian Cowgirls doing their thing today. They got an afternoon show. And don't forget to stop by your CKNX tent here for your chance to enter one of our $500 daily prizes. 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And tomorrow there's a $500 gas card that you could possibly win. That one is a courtesy of Listerwell Hearing. Here at the International Plowing Match in Walkerton, I'm Nick Sawicki.
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14: Sunshine today, the high going to 19. Tonight, a few clouds, fog patches developing overnight, the temperature falling to +5. Tomorrow, sunny, a high of 21.

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1: Good morning, almost afternoon here at the International Plowing Match and Rural Expo in Walkerton. And it's day number four, and you can go to the IPM.ca on your mobile browser. It's got everything, all your information, schedule of events, and the map as well of this fine tent city here at the IPM. And they just had some combines drive by us as part of their parade. And some of those combines will be participating in the Demolition Derby later on this afternoon, proudly sponsored by Teeswater Agro Parts. And some of these combines, I mean, obviously they're going to destroy each other. Well, it kind of looked like Mad Max kind of type vehicles with, you know, some fences on the front of it, some metal gates. We have people trying to poke me with sticks right now, and no thank you. Come see us here at the IPM. Stop by our tent. We're on the corner of 3rd Street and Dodge here at Tent City at the IPM, where you can enter for your chance to win a $500 value outdoor pizza oven courtesy of Water and Wellness here in Walkerton. So come check us out. The International Plowing Match, day number four. It's a beautiful day. Thanks again, Mother Nature, for making this an incredible week. I'm Nick Sawicki.
0: Julie B and Nick. Mornings on the One. This stuff happens all the time.
1: You ever have this for breakfast? Apparently 44% of us have this for breakfast on a semi-regular basis.
2: Semi-regular.
1: I'm one of those 44%, and in fact, we used it as a prize of Palooza question earlier this week.
2: Oh.
1: Pizza for breakfast. And if there's leftovers, I like to not waste them and eat them.
2: Exactly. And there are people who their brain or their body just can't fathom supper time food for breakfast, and I get that, but we aren't those people.
1: No, we're not. I've had spaghetti for breakfast before.
2: Yes, you have.
1: And, you know, there's also the flip side, too. Some people can't have breakfast foods for dinner.
2: That's true.
1: I think you may know.
2: I live with one.
0: Mornings on the One.
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With an update from CKNXNewsToday.ca, I'm Janice McKay. Police are urging Sogging Shores residents to remain vigilant as the search for a federal inmate continues for a man who may have ties to the area. Kingston police and local officers are tracking 49-year-old Mason Jenkins, who was reported unaccounted for yesterday morning at the Collins Bay Institution Minimum Security Facility. Jenkins is currently serving a life sentence for first-degree murder as well as drug trafficking charges. Sogging Shores police have confirmed he has potential links to the community and could be nearby. Jenkins is 5'9", weighing about 250 pounds with brown eyes and a bald-shaved head. He was last spotted wearing a light green jacket, blue jeans, and rubber boots. Police advise anyone who sees Jenkins not to approach him, but to call 911. Stratford police are asking for the public's help identifying a man believed to have been involved in a disturbance downtown. The incident was allegedly between a man in his 50s and three teenaged boys in Market Square behind City Hall shortly before noon Wednesday. No details about what transpired between the four have been released. The man is described as Caucasian, 5'6", with an average build and short white facial hair. He was wearing a black ball cap, an orange and black jacket, and either jeans or gray pants. He reportedly left the area on

0: Canadian officials studied the possibility of an American military action as an extreme tail risk. Defense Minister David McGuinty stepped in to downplay the significance of the revelation, emphasizing that analyzing theoretical threats is simply standard protocol for any military force. McGuinty declined to elaborate on what the risk analysis entailed or how Canadians should process the disclosure, reiterating that Canada and the U.S. continue to maintain a crucial defense partnership. And the CKNX News Today question of the day, powered by Walkerton Toyota, asks, do you think Canada-U.S. relations will ever return to normal? So far, nearly 70% say no. To answer and for more news, go to cknxnewstoday.ca.
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3: In sports, despite being eliminated from postseason contention, the Jays have one more series left on their schedule at home at the Rogers Center this weekend against the Cincinnati Reds. It is Fan Appreciation Weekend as well. Tonight, the game, first pitch, 7:07. 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Nick Lodolo scheduled to take the hill for the Reds. The Jays have yet to announce a starting pitcher. In the OHL tonight, 9 games on the slate featuring Owen Sound visiting the London Knights at 7 o'clock. In the GOHL, Listowel hosting Strathroy at 7:30. Same time puck drop for St. Mary's hosting Stony Creek. And the Stratford Warriors will host the London Nationals as well. In the PGHL Pollock Division, Hanover hosting Mitchell at 8 o'clock. Fergus hosting Mount Forest, Walkerton in Clinton at 8:30. Over in the Yek Division, the Exeter Hawks hosting the Elmer Spitfires at 8. 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
0: Partly sunny and warm this afternoon. A few clouds tonight. We could see some fog patches developing with a low of 5. The fog will dissipate in the morning, making way for sunshine. High 21, remaining clear Saturday night with a low of 8. And the forecast remains clear for both Sunday and Monday, with highs near 22 and lows at about 10 degrees. Partly sunny for Tuesday, high 23. Currently, it's 16 degrees.
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1: Good afternoon. International Plowing Match and Rural Expo continues on this gorgeous Friday. Thank you, Mother Nature, for the spectacular day. Coming up this afternoon, one of the most highly anticipated events of the whole week. It's going on tomorrow as well, but today's day number one of the Teeswater Agro Parts Combine Demolition Derby. They have the time listed on the schedule stage there, and it says 1:30 to 4:30. So I'm sure there'll be various times where the combines will be smashing the heck out of each other. So that's absolutely awesome. Don't forget to stop by the CKNX tent here. We're on the corner of 3rd and Dodge, where you can enter for your chance to win one of our $500 daily prizes. Today's prize, you have to be here to enter it, but it's free to enter. Today's prize is an outdoor pizza oven courtesy of Water and Wellness in Walkerton. So come see us here at the International Plowing Match and Rural Expo. It's a gorgeous Friday. Enjoy it. I'm Nick Sawicki.
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7: Partly sunny and warm this afternoon. A few clouds tonight. We could see some fog patches developing with a low of 5. The fog will dissipate in the morning, making way for sunshine. High 21. Remaining clear Saturday night with a low of 8. And the forecast remains clear for both Sunday and Monday, with highs near 22 and lows at about 10 degrees. Partly sunny for Tuesday, high 23.

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1: Good afternoon. International Plowing Match and Rural Expo continues on this gorgeous Friday, and the Demolition Derby. Teeswater Agro Parts sponsoring that. That is going to be happening soon. Yeah, schedule says 1:30 to 4:30, so a few times on and off throughout the afternoon is when they will be smashing the heck out of each other, and looking forward to that because our tent is really not that far from it. So I know we're definitely going to hear it, but I want to go check it out myself. And don't forget to stop by our tent maybe before you go to the Demolition Derby, where you can enter for your chance to win an outdoor pizza oven. It's sponsored and provided by Water and Wellness in Walkerton, so thank you very much to them for doing that. We got some square dancing tractors that was happening. The Ram Rodeo is, I think, happening right now as I speak. As you hear this, the rodeo is rodeoing. There's the Great Canadian Lumberjack Show happening this afternoon and a bunch of other things. Come see us, International Plowing Match and Rural Expo here in Walkerton. I'm Nick Sawicki.
0: Julie B and Nick, mornings on the One. If you missed this morning, you missed a lot.
1: All right, Julie B, do couples ever argue about spending too much money on something?
2: Come on. Only if someone does.
1: Pretty much. It's going to happen no matter what. Whether you like it or not, it will.
2: I think even if it's not that, and you may not think you're spending too much at all, but people have different spending styles. Mm-hmm. We'll call it that.
1: Styles, that's, yeah.
2: Different spending style.
1: Diplomatic way of putting it there, Julie B. Well done.
2: Because, you know, the best couples are one that know how to save and one that maybe likes to spend it. Because then they balance each other out a little bit.
1: Yeah, all breaks even, eh?
2: Hopefully.
1: I wish.
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Saugeen Shores Police are issuing an alert to the public following the escape of an inmate serving a life sentence for first-degree murder. Authorities say 49-year-old Mason Jenkins went missing yesterday morning during an 11:15 count at the minimum security unit of Collins Bay Institution. Local police warned Jenkins has potential ties to the Saugeen Shores area and may be in the region. He's described as a white male, 5'9", 255 pounds, with a fair complexion, brown eyes, and a shaved head. He was last wearing a light green jacket, blue jeans, and rubber boots. If you do see him, do not approach. Just call 911. Police have charged a man who is accused of making death threats online directed at Prime Minister Mark Carney. The RCMP say a 45-year-old from Quebec City was charged with uttering threats that he posted on Facebook. He's also accused of promoting hatred against an identifiable group. According to the report from the Canadian Press, the investigation was launched July 6th and the suspect will remain in court until their next court appearance, October 1st. A high-stakes curling showdown is officially underway in Port Elgin as the battle takes over the plex. Olympic champion Brad Jacobs and Olympic bronze medalist Rachel Homan are headlining a sold-out three-day tournament, bringing some of the biggest names in Canadian curling history to Bruce County. Event organizers expect to the showcase to inject over $1 million into the local economy, with the event proceeds and gratuities benefiting local junior curling programs and area clubs. Partly sunny this afternoon, a few clouds tonight with some fog patches developing and a low near 5.

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1: Good afternoon. International Plowing Match in Walkerton is where I'm hanging out. 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Just type that in there, and it's everything you need to know. Schedule of events. It's got a map on there. The Ram Rodeo, that is continuing today. And also the Canadian Cowgirls Precision Drill Team. They have another show happening later on this afternoon. And starting soon, real soon, the Teeswater Agro Parts Combine Demolition Derby. They're going to be just banging into each other. It's going to be absolutely awesome. Our tent's not far from it, so I'm sure we're going to hear the damage and the fun, because I'm sure it's going to be fun for the drivers and fun for the audience as well. And that's continuing 1:30 to 4:30 on and off throughout those hours. Don't forget to stop by our tent here at the International Plowing Match for your chance to win a outdoor pizza oven courtesy of Water and Wellness in Walkerton. It's free to enter. We got a tablet that you can enter here, or a QR code to scan, then you can enter that way as well. It's free to enter. Why not? Here at the International Plowing Match, I'm Nick Stawicki.
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2: weather. Partly sunny and warm this afternoon. A few clouds tonight. We could see some fog patches developing with a low of 5. The fog will dissipate in the morning, making way for sunshine. High 21. Remaining clear Saturday night with a low of 8. And the forecast remains clear for both Sunday and Monday, with highs near 22 and lows at about 10 degrees. Partly sunny for Tuesday, high 23.

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1: Good afternoon, International Plowing Match and Rural Expo. It's continuing, and some of the awesome things happening this afternoon, we have the Demolition Derby. Yeah, buddy. That is probably sponsored by Teeswater Agro Parts, the Combine Demolition Derby. Also, some other things. There's some live entertainment right now in the CKNX Pavilion tent. 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No Expectations is going to be performing. Don't forget, tomorrow we will have a different $500 value prize. That one is sponsored by Listable Hearing tomorrow. You must be here tomorrow to enter that separate prize. But today somebody's going to win that pizza oven. The Ram Rodeo, another Ram Rodeo show going to be happening around 3 o'clock at the Ram Truck Corral. Don't forget the IPM's app. Just open up on your mobile browser, whether that be Safari or Chrome, what have you, and just type in the IPM.ca. All the info you need to know, maps, schedules, and all that, here for the International Plowing Match. I'm Nick Sewick.
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0: With an update from cknxnewstoday.ca, I'm Janice McKay. An inmate who escaped from a Kingston correctional facility has ties to Saugeen Shores. 49-year-old Mason Jenkins, who is serving a life sentence for the first-degree murder of his sister in 1998, went missing from the Collins Bay Institution yesterday morning. Saugeen Shores police have since said Jenkins has potential links to the area. The Chatham native is about 5'9", 255 pounds, with a fair complexion, brown eyes and brown hair, a shaved head, and was last wearing a light green jacket and rubber boots. Anyone who spots him should call 911 immediately. A 45-year-old Quebec City man is in custody after allegedly posting death threats directed at Prime Minister Mark Carney online. According to the RCMP, Ousmane Ba faces charges of uttering threats over Facebook posts as well as promoting hate, against an identifiable group. Ba made his initial court appearance September 24th and remains in custody until his next scheduled court appearance on October 1st. Curling fever has gripped Bruce County as top international talent lands in Port Elgin for a unique three-day competition. The battle features Team Rachel Holman and Team Brad Jacobs competing against multiple formats, starting with doubles tonight, skins curling Saturday, and the main feature match Sunday afternoon. Alongside the main event, 80 amateur curlers from across North America are taking part in a sold-out training camp coached by Canadian curling legend Glenn Howard. Members of the public can join in on Saturday morning's Great Canadian Shootout at the Plex, followed by a jersey auction and book signing with Rachel Holman. In the forecast, partly sunny this afternoon, a few clouds overnight, some fog developing, low near 5. For tomorrow, the fog patches will dissipate in the morning, and then sunshine with a high of 21. Currently, it's 18 degrees. For more, go to cknxnewstoday.ca.
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And happy Friday. Oh, put a little hop in your step. Crank it up just an extra couple of notches, but not too loud, especially if you're in Singapore. Interesting what they're doing there. We'll tell you what's up after Zed and Alessia Cara start 5 in a row on the one.

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0: Shout out to Singapore for really bringing the hammer on one of my bigger pet peeves, and maybe it's one of yours too. 101.7 The One, just heard from Omi and Cheerleader. And when it comes to people just out in public, personally, one thing I just cannot stand, those who decide to take a call but put it on speakerphone. Not everybody needs to hear this. I'm trying to enjoy the park or the beach or whatever. Well, in Singapore, at least on public transit, they're really increasing those fines. So if you're on your phone, but you got to set the speaker for either a call or playing music, whatever, it could cost you up to $500. Yeah. And if you just want to keep pressing your luck with that annoyance, or if you want to be a little bit more disrespectful, maybe you want to put your feet up on the seat, it could get up to $5,000. I'm just saying. Maybe this would work as a deterrent. My name is Chris. Tyler Shaw, Zara Larson next on The One. Still kind of surprised that the Singaporean dollar is almost on par with Canadian.
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4: 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We also have the kids pedal tractor pull. We have a baby show going on, pet show. And then for adults as well, we have a cornhole tournament and some line dancing lessons.
3: And where can people get more information, Jess?
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3: The Howick Turnberry Fall Fair, September 25th and 26th.
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Oh man, there's so much going on. We were actually talking about this at the IPM. Every weekend it just feels nice and jam-packed, which totally get, especially when it's going to be as beautiful as this one. We'll get to the forecast in just a sec. But whether you want to go to the IPM or maybe a fundraiser barbecue or, hey, check out the Kinsman Charity Classic Golf Tournament in Listowel, whatever it is that's up your alley, we got you covered. 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
5: Partly sunny and warm this afternoon. A few clouds tonight. We could see some fog patches developing with a low of 5. The fog will dissipate in the morning, making way for sunshine. High 21, remaining clear Saturday night with a low of 8. And the forecast remains clear for both Sunday and Monday, with highs near 22 and lows at about 10 degrees. Partly sunny for Tuesday, high 23.

0: 101.7 The One, Christina Aguilera, and congratulations once again to Lauren Poachman of Mild May for scoring $500 towards an area rug from Cuneo's Carpet One Floor and Home, Hanover and Walkerton. How'd she do it? Well, by seeing us. Yeah, if you're heading over to the IPM, swing by our tent and fill up one of those online entries. Now, every day it is a different prize, and today it is an Alpi pizza oven from Water and Wellness in Walkerton, valued at $500. And tomorrow, on Saturday, it's a $500 gas card from Listowel Hearing. Now, those winners will get announced on Monday. In the meantime, if you do want to read up on all things IPM related, head over to 1017theone.ca. And while you're there, also keep in mind the One Big Give, it's ongoing. You have another chance to qualify online, but also through the text line after 3, which is coming up pretty quick. We'll get to that next qualifier after the news and the latest from the Jonas Brothers on The One.
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With an update from CKNXNewsToday.ca, I'm Janice McKay. Police are urging Sogging Shores residents to remain vigilant as the search for a federal inmate continues for a man who may have ties to the area. Kingston police and local officers are tracking 49-year-old Mason Jenkins, who was reported unaccounted for yesterday morning at the Collins Bay Institution Minimum Security Facility. Jenkins is currently serving a life sentence for first-degree murder as well as drug trafficking charges. Sogging Shores police have confirmed he has potential links to the community and could be nearby. Jenkins is 5'9", weighing about 250 pounds with brown eyes and a bald-shaved head. He was last spotted wearing a light green jacket, blue jeans, and rubber boots. Police advise anyone who sees Jenkins not to approach him, but to call 911. Stratford police are asking for the public's help identifying a man believed to have been involved in a disturbance downtown. The incident was allegedly between a man in his 50s and three teenaged boys in Market Square behind City Hall shortly before noon Wednesday. No details about what transpired between the four have been released. The man is described as Caucasian, 5'6", with an average build and short white facial hair. He was wearing a black ball cap, an orange and black jacket, and either jeans or gray pants. He reportedly left the area on a dark-colored mountain bike. Ontarians who have helped drive economic growth, create opportunities, and champion

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2: music. At some point this hour, we will be taking a qualifier for the One Big Give presented by Westside Nursery's Owen Sound. Maybe it'll be you. Just wait for that cue to text. Here's Dave Guetta with Alphaville and Ava Max starting 5 in a row on the one for us.

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0: 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The One Big Give presented by Westside Nurseries, where one lucky individual will win a prize package valued at $9,000. It includes a $5,000 patio furniture set from Westside Nurseries, $1,000 from Graham's Construction, $1,000 gift card for a spending spree for Beechin in Port Elgin, $1,000 gift card from Victor Lair Jewelers in Walkerton, and a new Lenovo laptop L14 with bag and wireless mouse from Schneider's Computing in Listowel, Stratford, Mitchell, and Exeter. And congratulations going out to Sarah Barton of Durham for qualifying this afternoon. Now, there is one more chance to qualify a little bit later on after 5. Just got to wait for that cue to text. Or you can head over to 1017theone.ca and find this under the contest section. The One Big Give presented by Westside Nurseries Owen Sound. 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

You know, earlier today I was at the IPM and saw somebody going around on one of those e-scooters. But just a reminder, make sure you're following all the laws, because some areas, they are a no-go. We got more on that over at cknxnewstoday.ca. Just want you to be safe, okay? Sabrina Carpenter, Espresso on the One.

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1: Here on Perth, Crime Stoppers are asking for your assistance in solving a theft. On June 25th, 2026, at approximately 3 p.m., two individuals stole numerous cosmetic products from a store in the town of Listowel, valued at over $600. Police are seeking to identify the two individuals and a vehicle of interest involved in the incident. Person number one, male, average build, light-colored beard, short dark hair, glasses, wearing a gray puffy vest. Person number two, male, average build, short dark beard, glasses, wearing a black ball cap, gray zip-up sweater, and black shirt. Vehicle of interest, white Mitsubishi SUV. If you have any information regarding this crime or any other crime, call Crime Stoppers at 1-800-222-TIPS or submit a web tip online at p3tips.com. You can remain anonymous, be exempt from court, and may qualify for a cash reward of up to $2,000. Remember, crime doesn't pay, but Crime Stoppers does.
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8: And where can people get more information, Jess?
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8: The Howick Turnberry Fall Fair, September 25th and 26th.
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11: 101.7 weather. Partly sunny and warm this afternoon. A few clouds tonight. We could see some fog patches developing with a low of 5. The fog will dissipate in the morning, making way for sunshine. High 21. Remaining clear Saturday night with a low of 8. And the forecast remains clear for both Sunday and Monday, with highs near 22 and lows at about 10 degrees. Partly sunny for Tuesday. High 23.

0: 101.7, the one, Shania Twain, Dirty Rosie. Owen Sound Attack back in action tonight in London before they head home to the Bayshore tomorrow. You can stay up to date with them through attackhockey.com. And what else making headlines for today? We'll find out after Alex Sampson and Glass Animals on the one.
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with an update from cknxnewstoday.ca. I'm Janice McKay. Saugeen Shores police are issuing an alert to the public following the escape of an inmate serving a life sentence for first-degree murder. Authorities say 49-year-old Mason Jenkins went missing yesterday morning during an 11:15 count at the minimum security unit of Collins Bay Institution. Local police warned Jenkins has potential ties to the Saugeen Shores area and may be in the region. He's described as a white male, 5'9", 255 pounds, with a fair complexion, brown eyes, and a shaved head. He was last wearing a light green jacket, blue jeans, and rubber boots. If you do see him, do not approach. Just call 911. Police have charged a man who is accused of making death threats online directed at Prime Minister Mark Carney. The RCMP say a 45-year-old from Quebec City was charged with uttering threats that he posted on Facebook. He's also accused of promoting hatred against an identifiable group. According to the report from the Canadian Press, the investigation was launched July 6th. A high-stakes curling showdown is officially underway in Port Elgin as the battle takes over the Plex. Olympic champion Brad Jacobs and Olympic bronze medalist Rachel Homan are headlining a sold-out three-day tournament, bringing some of the biggest names in Canadian curling history to Bruce County. Event organizers expect the showcase to inject over $1 million into the local economy, with the event proceeds and gratuities benefiting local junior curling programs and area clubs. 10 women from across Huron and Bruce counties are being recognized for their leadership and impact on the local agricultural sector as part of the Rural Ontario Week and the International Year of the Woman Farmer. Huron Bruce MPP and Minister of Rural Affairs Lisa Thompson presented congratulatory scrolls to the local leaders this week. The honorees included Tara Terpstra, Emily Morrison, Carol Leeming, Miranda Claver, Margaret Vincent, Becky Moss, Christy Gilchrist, Barb Zettler, Amanda Hamill, and Christine McIntyre. Thompson highlighted their dedication to farm operations, local food production, and community leadership. Wellington County OPP are reminding drivers to use extra caution and patience as harvest season gets underway across the region. With combines, tractors, and other heavy agricultural machinery moving between fields, police say drivers should expect slower moving traffic and wider vehicles on rural roads. Drivers are advised to slow down early when approaching equipment, give machinery plenty of space, and double

0: Oh, the Canada-wide clearance event. Come in today and find out why McGee's and Goderich is this area's number one automotive retailer, celebrating 98 years.
1: In sports, despite being eliminated from postseason contention, the Jays have one more series left on their schedule at home at the Rogers Centre this weekend against the Cincinnati Reds. It is Fan Appreciation Weekend as well. Tonight, the game, first pitch, 7:07. You can listen live on CKNX. Nick Lodolo scheduled to take the hill for the Reds. The Jays have yet to announce a starting pitcher. In the OHL tonight, 9 games on the slate featuring Owen Sound visiting the London Knights at 7 o'clock. In the GOHL, Listowel hosting Strathroy at 7:30. Same time puck drop for St. Mary's hosting Stony Creek. And the Stratford Warriors will host the London Nationals as well. In the PGHL Pollock Division, Hanover hosting Mitchell at 8 o'clock. Fergus hosting Mount Forest, Walkerton in Clinton at 8:30. Over in the Yek Division, the Exeter Hawks hosting the Elmer Spitfires at 8. For CKNX Sports, I'm Ryan Drury.
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2: Partly cloudy overnight with some fog patches developing and the low dropping down to 5 degrees. Sunshine on the way again tomorrow with fog dissipating in the morning. High 21. Clear Saturday night with a low of 8. For Sunday and Monday, sunshine, highs 22 and the low near 10 degrees. Currently, it's 17 degrees.
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4: It's a bittersweet day as the International Plowing Match in Walkerton will wrap up tomorrow. The final day will feature closing ceremonies, as well as the last performance by the Canadian Cowgirls, Ram Rodeo, Great Canadian Lumberjacks, Square Dancing Tractors, and more. It's also the final chance to see one of the hundreds of exhibitors set up on the grounds, including the Hydro One Education Center. Former MPP and Organizing Committee Director Bill Walker thanked everyone who has made the week so special.
5: Really want to say a shout out to the organizer committee. Gord Lang and his team have done a fabulous job. 1,700 volunteers that have truly come out of the woodwork. The sponsors, the people that have came and made it happen, and all of our emergency people that are here to make sure it's a safe event. 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
6: Today's best music. After nearly a decade of dominance, one name has slipped slightly. We'll tell you what's going on after Ed Sheeran starts 5 in a row on the one for us.

Olivia, in general, pretty popular, but not what it used to be, which we'll get to after Rihanna, The Weeknd, and Olivia Dean on The One.

0: 101.7 The One, Rihanna, Only Girl in the World. And in there we heard from Olivia Dean. Now, the name Olivia has been very popular the last little while. When I say that, we're talking close to a decade, at least in Canada. It was always at number one for the top baby names until this past year. It got bumped for the first time in 9 years. Olivia is now number two, and Charlotte is number one. So when it comes to girls, Charlotte number one, Olivia number two, Emma number three. Now for boys, Noah is number one, Theodore number two, and Liam number three. I actually know somebody who is expecting over the next little bit, and they haven't told us the name that they're leaning towards. So on the one hand, it's kind of disappointing, but on the other hand, this list, maybe it does provide a little bit of inspiration for what could be, and also should help me out in that pool. I mean, Jack's on there. Not sure if it would be their number one, but never know, right? My name's Chris. We're going to get to Mariah Carey and talk in just a few minutes on The One.
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I always love it when Saturday Night Live returns. Feels like there's going to be a little bit of an extra bump. People are enthusiastic and whatnot. Jalen Brunson hosting, bit of a unique one. But the musical guest, Cat's Eye, going to be intrigued to see what their performance is like. We're going to get to Cat's Eye after talk on The One. Left.

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1: It's a bittersweet day as the international plowing match in Walkerton will wrap up tomorrow. The final day will feature closing ceremonies, as well as the last performance by the Canadian Cowgirls, Ram Rodeo, Great Canadian Lumberjacks, Square Dancing Tractors, and more. It's also the final chance to see one of the hundreds of exhibitors set up on the grounds, including the Hydro One Education Center. Former MPP and Organizing Committee Director Bill Walker thanked everyone who has made the week so special.
2: Really want to say a shout out to the organizer committee. Gord Lang and his team have done a fabulous job. 1,700 volunteers that have truly come out of the woodwork. The sponsors, the people that have came and made it happen, and all of our emergency people that are here to make sure it's a safe event. And Blackburn Radio, you know, you guys have been great to allow us to do messages from the air every morning to make sure for traffic and safety and that type of thing. And I want to congratulate you on your 100th anniversary, which is combined with the plowing match this year. So thank you so much, and hopefully everybody enjoys it and Bruce County proud.
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5: 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A black 2022 Polaris Sportsman XP1000 ATV bearing plate 8YC61 was stolen from a business in Sauble Beach. 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
12: 101.7 weather. Partly cloudy overnight with some fog patches developing and the low dropping down to 5 degrees. Sunshine on the way again tomorrow with fog dissipating in the morning. High 21. Clear Saturday night with a low of 8. For Sunday and Monday, sunshine. Highs 22 and the low near 10 degrees.

0: Alicia Moffitt, Layer Light, 101.7 The One. My name's Chris, and your name could be the next one added to the One Big Give qualifier list. Yeah, it is slowly growing, but there is still time to try to qualify. Just gotta wait for that cue to text. We'll get to it after the news and Post Malone on The One.
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0: With an update from cknxnewstoday.ca, I'm Janice McKay.
1: OPP say a barn fire between Chesley and Paisley has a traffic stalled along Bruce Road 11. The road is closed from Side Road 5 to Side Road 15.
0: An inmate who escaped from a Kingston correctional facility has ties to Saugeen Shores. 49-year-old Mason Jenkins, who is serving a life sentence for the first-degree murder of his sister in 1998, went missing from the Collins Bay Institution yesterday morning. Saugeen Shores police have since said Jenkins has potential links to the area. The Chatham native is about 5'9", 255 pounds, with a fair complexion, brown eyes and brown hair, a shaved head, and was last wearing a light green jacket and rubber boots. Anyone who spots him should call 911 immediately. A 45-year-old Quebec City man is in custody after allegedly posting death threats directed at Prime Minister Mark Carney online. According to the RCMP, Ousmane Ba faces charges of uttering threats over Facebook posts as well as promoting hatred against an identifiable group. Ba made his initial court appearance September 24th and remains in custody until his next scheduled court appearance on October 1st. Curling fever has gripped Bruce County as top international talent lands in Port Elgin for a unique three-day competition. The battle features Team Rachel Holman and Team Brad Jacobs competing against multiple formats, starting with doubles tonight, skins curling Saturday, and the main feature match Sunday afternoon. Alongside the main event, 80 amateur curlers from across North America are taking part in a sold-out training camp coached by Canadian curling legend Glenn Howard. Members of the public can join in on Saturday morning's Great Canadian Shootout at the Plex, followed by a jersey auction and book signing with Rachel Holman. 10 prominent women from Huron-Bruce have been honored for their vital contributions to agriculture and rural life. Huron-Bruce MPP and Rural Affairs Minister Lisa Thompson recognized the group Wednesday during Rural Ontario Week, coinciding with the International Year of the Woman Farmer. The honorees are Tara Terpstra, Emily Morrison, Carol Leeming, Miranda Claver, Margaret Vincent, Becky Moss, Christy Gilchrist, Barb Zettler, Amanda Hamill, and Christine McIntyre. Thompson noted that while the roles of women on the farm continue to evolve, their resilience, leadership, and commitment to rural communities remain a constant foundation for Ontario's agricultural success. And the CKNX News Today question of the day, powered by Walkerton Toyota, asks, do you think Canada-U.S. relations will ever return to normal? So far, nearly 70% say no. To answer and for more news, go to cknxnewstoday.ca.
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3: In sports, the Blue Jays enter their final series of the season after being eliminated from playoff contention earlier this week. 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
2: Partly cloudy overnight with some fog patches developing and the low dropping down to 5 degrees. Sunshine on the way again tomorrow with fog dissipating in the morning. High 21. Clear Saturday night with a low of 8. For Sunday and Monday, sunshine. Highs 22 and the low near 10 degrees. Currently, it's 17 degrees.
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4: It's a bittersweet day as the international plowing match in Walkerton will wrap up tomorrow. The final day will feature closing ceremonies, as well as the last performance by the Canadian Cowgirls, Ram Rodeo, Great Canadian Lumberjacks, Square Dancing Tractors, and more. It's also the final chance to see one of the hundreds of exhibitors set up on the grounds, including the Hydro One Education Center. Former MPP and Organizing Committee Director Bill Walker thanked everyone who has made the week so special.
5: Really want to say a shout out to the organizer committee. Gord Lang and his team have done a fabulous job. 1,700 volunteers that have truly come out of the woodwork. The sponsors, the people that have came and made it happen, and all of our emergency people that are here to make sure it's a safe event. And Blackburn Radio, you know, you guys have been great to allow us to do messages from the air every morning to make sure for traffic and safety and that type of thing. I want to congratulate you on your 100th anniversary, which is combined with the plowing match this year. So thank you so much, and hopefully everybody enjoys it and Bruce County proud.
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6: Today's best music. Well, happy Dolly Parton Day to all those who celebrate. It's 9:25. Get it? And apparently that movie is supposed to be making a return to theaters at some point next month. Looking forward to that. Now, it is after 5, and we're looking forward to this, adding another name to the qualifier list for the One Big Give presented by Westside Nursery's Owen Sound. Just gotta wait for that cue to text coming up at some point this hour. First, it's Freya Sky starting 5 in a row on the one for us.
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1: All right, we heard it. 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

0: 101.7 The One, Jennifer Lopez, Waiting For Tonight. And I know you've been waiting for this because you heard it not too long ago. The Q2 text for the One Big Give. 101.7 The One and Westside Nursery's Owen Sound present the One Big Give, where you have the chance to score a prize package valued at $9,000. It includes a $5,000 patio furniture set from Westside Nursery's Owen Sound, $1,000 from Graham's Construction, a $1,000 gift card for a spending spree from Beechin in Port Elgin, $1,000 gift card from Victor Laird Jewelers in Walkerton, a new Lenovo laptop L14 with bag and wireless mouse from Schneider's Computing and Listowel, Stratford, Mitchell, and Exeter. And also keep in mind, we're celebrating Julie B and Nick's 15th anniversary as the One Morning Show. And every week, one of our qualifiers will win a gift pack with a little something from all of our sponsors. And congratulations going out to Brady Horrigan of Mildmay for qualifying this afternoon. Now, keep in mind, your next chance to qualify will come Monday morning with Julie B and Nick on the phones. When you hear that cue to call after 7 or 9 a.m., that is when you give us a ring on the CSN Collision Center studio line. Or you could try next week in the afternoons with yours truly, Chris, after 3 and 5 p.m. through the text line. Or head over to 1017theone.ca. Read up on the One Big Give presented by Westside Nursery's Owen Sound under the contest section. And you can also fill out the online entry form and try to qualify that way. It worked for Lindsay Reynolds. Maybe it'll work for you too. Good luck.
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From the Toy Story 5 soundtrack, Taylor Swift, I Knew It, I Knew You, and Toy Story 5. That's on Disney Plus now if you haven't had a chance to watch it. Pretty solid movie. As for Taylor Swift, the buzz today is over her encore edition of The Life of a Showgirl. Features four new tracks, and Julie B. and Nick earlier played Cleveland! Exclamation point. I say that because it does include an exclamation point. You can get caught up at 1017theone.ca, all part of the celebrity status. Here's Shawn Mendes with Stitches on the One.

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1: It's a bittersweet day as the international plowing match in Walkerton will wrap up tomorrow. The final day will feature closing ceremonies, as well as the last performance by the Canadian Cowgirls, Ram Rodeo, Great Canadian Lumberjacks, Square Dancing Tractors, and more. It's also the final chance to see one of the hundreds of exhibitors set up on the grounds, including the Hydro One Education Center. Former MPP and Organizing Committee Director Bill Walker thanked everyone who has made the week so special.
2: Really want to say a shout out to the organizer committee. Gord Lang and his team have done a fabulous job. 1,700 volunteers that have truly come out of the woodwork. The sponsors, the people that have came and made it happen, and all of our emergency people that are here to make sure it's a safe event. And Blackburn Radio, you know, you guys have been great to allow us to do messages from the air every morning to make sure for traffic and safety and that type of thing. And I want to congratulate you on your 100th anniversary, which is combined with the plowing match this year. So thank you so much, and hopefully everybody enjoys it and Bruce County proud.
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5: weather. Partly cloudy overnight with some fog patches developing and the low dropping down to 5 degrees. Sunshine on the way again tomorrow with fog dissipating in the morning. High 21. Clear Saturday night with a low of 8. For Sunday and Monday, sunshine, highs 22 and the low near 10 degrees.

0: Hey, it's Chris, and this is 101.7 The One. I am taking off for the night, for the weekend at that, but if you're going to be at the IPM tomorrow afternoon, stop by the One Tent, say hi. I'll be there and fill out one of those online entry forms to hopefully win a $500 gas card from Listowel Hearing. 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Have you seen the price of gas these days? It'd be a huge help. Anyway, have yourself a wonderful night, a wonderful weekend, drive safe, and we'll chat on Monday.
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0: 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I'm Janice McKay. Saugeen Shores police are issuing an alert to the public following the escape of an inmate serving a life sentence for first-degree murder. Authorities say 49-year-old Mason Jenkins went missing yesterday morning during an 11:15 count at the minimum security unit of Collins Bay Institution. Local police warned Jenkins has potential ties to the Saugeen Shores area and may be in the region. He's described as a white male, 5'9", 255 pounds, with a fair complexion, brown eyes, and a shaved head. He was last wearing a light green jacket, blue jeans, and rubber boots. If you do see him, do not approach. Just call 911. Police have charged a man who is accused of making death threats online directed at Prime Minister Mark Carney. The RCMP say a 45-year-old from Quebec City was charged with uttering threats that he posted on Facebook. He's also accused of promoting hatred against an identifiable group. According to the report from the Canadian Press, the investigation was launched July 6th. A high-stakes curling showdown is officially underway in Port Elgin as the battle takes over the Plex. Olympic champion Brad Jacobs and Olympic bronze medalist Rachel Homan are headlining a sold-out three-day tournament, bringing some of the biggest names in Canadian curling history to Bruce County. Event organizers expect the showcase to inject over $1 million into the local economy, with the event proceeds and gratuities benefiting local junior curling programs and area clubs. 10 women from across Huron and Bruce counties are being recognized for their leadership and impact on the local agricultural sector as part of the Rural Ontario Week and the International Year of the Woman Farmer. Huron Bruce MPP and Minister of Rural Affairs Lisa Thompson presented congratulatory scrolls to the local leaders this week. The honorees included Tara Terpstra, Emily Morrison, Carol Leeming, Miranda Claver, Margaret Vincent, Becky Moss, Christy Gilchrist, Barb Zettler, Amanda Hamill, and Christine McIntyre. Thompson highlighted their dedication to farm operations, local food production, and community leadership. Wellington County OPP are reminding drivers to use extra caution and patience as harvest season gets underway across the region. With combines, tractors, and other heavy agricultural machinery moving between fields, police say drivers should expect slower moving traffic and wider vehicles on rural roads. Drivers are advised to slow down early when approaching equipment, give machinery plenty of space, and double check before attempting to pass. Police remind farmers to ensure all equipment is equipped with proper lighting and visible signage to keep rural roadways safe for everyone. For more, go to cknxnewstoday.ca.
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2: In sports, the Blue Jays enter their final series of the season after being eliminated from playoff contention earlier this week. 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Nick Lodolo on the hill for the visitors. Jose Soriano will take the hill for the Blue Jays. Lots of junior hockey action on the docket tonight in the Ontario Hockey League. 9 games, including Owen Sound visiting the rival London Knights for the first time this season. That game at 7 o'clock. In the GOHL, Strathroy in Listowel at 7:30. Same puck drop time for St. Mary's hosting Stony Creek and London visiting Stratford. All those puck drops at 7:30 in that league. In the PGHL Pollock Division, Mitchell in Hanover tonight for an 8 o'clock puck drop. Mount Forest in Fergus at 8:30. Walkerton in Clinton at 8:30. Over in the YEC Division, the Exeter Hawks will host the Elmer Spitfires at 8 o'clock. For CKNX Sports, I'm Ryan Drury.
0: Partly cloudy overnight with some fog patches developing and the low dropping down to 5 degrees. Sunshine on the way again tomorrow with fog dissipating in the morning. High 21. clear Saturday night with a low of 8. For Sunday and Monday, sunshine, highs 22 and the low near 10 degrees. Currently, it's 17 degrees.
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8: 101.7 weather. Partly cloudy overnight with some fog patches developing and the low dropping down to 5 degrees. Sunshine on the way again tomorrow with fog dissipating in the morning. High 21. Clear Saturday night with a low of 8. For Sunday and Monday, sunshine. Highs 22 and the low near 10 degrees.

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3: 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Let's get this done. We are into a Friday broadcast. We worry about food quality when we go to restaurants. What about at bars? Drink quality. Bartenders here have revealed three red flags from their own bars to look out for. I'll tell you what they are inside the hour.
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1: Oprah's coming up later. Every day from school when I was younger, I used to go home and make
2: nachos.
1: Nachos, not quesadillas, but nachos right. to watch her every single day.
2: On like, a I didn't sheet miss pan, one, and you would
1: on a cookie
2: the
1: sheet pan.
2: Yeah.
1: Have yes. I told that story?
3: You told that story.
1: Oh, then I won't tell her. I won't regale her with that story. Oh, Gail.
2: Cute.
1: Think about that. Anyway, because that's her best friend, right? Have you seen Gail's camel boots?
3: Yeah, that's a fashion statement.
2: Right? Wait, I haven't seen Gail's camel boots.
3: They're cute. They were wearing them, matching.
1: It's like tan boots.
3: Yeah.
1: I don't wear a lot of tan boots myself.
3: Camel tan.
1: Yeah. Camel colored tan.
2: I think you look better in emerald colors.
1: For example?
2: Like the blues and the burgundies and things like that versus like the tans and the...
3: You mean like jewel tone?
2: Jewel tone. Sorry. That's
3: yeah.
2: What I mean. Yeah.
1: Oh, I didn't know there's such a thing called jewel tone.
2: You okay over there? Can you
1: Well,
2: like,
1: I didn't
2: relax?
1: Charge my iPad last night, so I'm trying to get the charger without tangling up my own cord. Got headphone cords and microphone cord. I know, isn't this exciting? I just realized it said low battery. I blame Tubbs, but he didn't come charge it last night.
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If you're going out this weekend, bartenders have revealed three red flags that could tell you to turn around and find another bar. These are bartenders talking about their own bars. 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

0: All right, check it out. If you're rolling out this weekend to one of the bars, local bartenders have said, here are red flags at our bar. Look out for these. Bartenders say if you see these, find another bar. One, it's dirty but not crowded. Okay, well, makes sense.
1: Okay.
0: Number two, bartenders here say if they serve cocktails in large pre-made jugs, dirty.
1: Ew.
0: Don't do it. Not good for you. And finally, if their employees are drunk. I'm not so sure these are so groundbreaking. Makes sense.
1: I would think if their employees are drunk, it's like fun.
0: It's a good bar.
1: Yeah, good vibes. Hmm.
0: I like the way you reframed that. Lots of bars out there. Today's quote, don't get even with those who hurt you.
1: Mm.
0: Get even with those who helped you.
1: Ah, that's so true.
0: Aha moment. Aha moment. Oprah's going to talk about those later.
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8: Partly cloudy overnight with some fog patches developing and the low dropping down to 5 degrees. Sunshine on the way again tomorrow with fog dissipating in the morning. High 21. Clear Saturday night with a low of 8. For Sunday and Monday, sunshine. Highs 22 and the low near 10 degrees.

0: Until fairly recently, Tame Impala was more of an indie darling than a pop powerhouse. But Kevin, Tame Impala, is now all over the radio and the charts thanks to Dracula with Jenny. And on the next AT40, he'll be competing for the top spot. I'll see you this weekend.
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2: 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She's on the line. She's doing a super cool thing at Sphere in Vegas. And I want to understand it in its entirety. 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